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3: The Prime Minister has warned a potential leadership challenge would plunge us into chaos. He's been consulting ministers and MPs amid claims the Health Secretary Wes Streeting will launch a leadership bid. Former Labour leader Jeremy Corbyn thinks Sir Keir will have to go.
4: It's very hard to see how he can stay in post given what has happened. They've just produced a King's Speech which promises very little. If Wes Streeting is to be the alternative, I fail to see what he's an alternative to.
3: The £5 million gift given to Nigel Farage before he became an MP is to be investigated by the Standards Watchdog. The Reform UK leader insists there's no case to answer. Police are scouring hours of CCTV footage to try and piece together the final hours of three women whose bodies were recovered from the sea off Brighton. It's not yet known how the women came to be in the water. And more than 1,700 people have been banned from leaving a UK-operated cruise ship currently docked at Bordeaux in France. It follows an outbreak of gastroenteritis. That's the latest from Radio News Hub. I'm David Hall.
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3: A morning of sunny spells and scattered showers. They'll be heavy and thundery at times. Drier in central areas. Feeling rather chilly in the brisk northerly breeze. A high of 13 degrees Celsius.

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3: The Prime Minister has been talking to MPs in Downing Street as he prepares for a leadership challenge. Speculation is rife that Health Secretary Wes Streeting is set to make a bid for Sir Keir Starmer's job. The political upheaval in Westminster has overshadowed the King's speech, and Conservative leader Kemi Badenoch says the PM can't hang on.
4: Nearly 100 Labour MPs have called for the Prime Minister to resign. 4 ministers have quit. It is clear his authority has gone.
3: Nigel Farage is to be investigated over a £5 million gift from a party donor. The Standards watchdog will look into the undeclared gift from Christopher Harborne in 2024. Mr. Farage denies any wrongdoing. The Metropolitan Police has warned it's preparing for potential violence and hate speech crimes across 2 protests in London this weekend. More than 4,000 officers will be drafted in to police the rival events. And a man involved in the overdose death of Friends star Matthew Perry has been sentenced to 2 years in prison. That's the latest from Radio News Hub. I'm David Hall.
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3: A morning of sunny spells and scattered showers. They'll be heavy and thundery at times, drier in central areas. Feeling rather chilly in the brisk northerly breeze, a high of 13 degrees Celsius.

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Tobias Wilcock welcoming you aboard Coconut Airways Flight 372 to Bridgetown, Barbados. We will be flying at an height of 32,000 feet and at an airspeed of approximately 600 miles per hour. Refreshments will be served after takeoff. Kindly fasten your safety belts and refrain from smoking until the aircraft.

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4: The Prime Minister has warned a potential leadership challenge would plunge us into chaos. He's been consulting ministers and MPs amid claims the Health Secretary Wes Streeting will launch a leadership bid. Former Labour leader Jeremy Corbyn thinks Sir Keir will have to go.
5: It's very hard to see how he can stay in post given what has happened. They've just produced a King's speech which promises very little. If Wes Streeting is to be the alternative, I fail to see what he's an alternative to.
4: The £5 million gift given to Nigel Farage before he became an MP is to be investigated by the Standards Watchdog. The Reform UK leader insists there's no case to answer. Police are scouring hours of CCTV footage to try and piece together the final hours of three women whose bodies were recovered from the sea off Brighton. It's not yet known how the women came to be in the water. And more than 1,700 people have been banned from leaving a UK-operated cruise ship currently docked at Bordeaux in France. It follows an outbreak of gastroenteritis. That's the latest from Radio News Hub. I'm David Hall.
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4: A morning of sunny spells and scattered showers. They'll be heavy and thundery at times. Drier in central areas. Feeling rather chilly in the brisk northerly breeze. A high of 13 degrees Celsius.

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1: This is the sound of a child being hit by a car at 40 miles an hour. 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
2: If you hit me at 40 miles an hour, there's around an 80% chance I'll die. 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
5: The Prime Minister has been talking to MPs in Downing Street as he prepares for a leadership challenge. Speculation is rife that Health Secretary Wes Streeting is set to make a bid for Sir Keir Starmer's job. The political upheaval in Westminster has overshadowed the King's speech, and Conservative leader Kemi Badenoch says the PM can't hang on.
6: Nearly 100 Labour MPs have called for the Prime Minister to resign. 4 ministers have quit. It is clear his authority has gone.
5: Nigel Farage is to be investigated over a £5 million gift from a party donor. The Standards watchdog will look into the undeclared gift from Christopher Harborne in 2024. Mr Farage denies any wrongdoing. The Metropolitan Police has warned it's preparing for potential violence and hate speech crimes across 2 protests in London this weekend. More than 4,000 officers will be drafted in to police the rival events. And a man involved in the overdose death of Friends star Matthew Perry has been sentenced to 2 years in prison. That's the latest from Radio News Hub. I'm David Hall.
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5: A morning of sunny spells and scattered showers. They'll be heavy and thundery at times. Drier in central areas. Feeling rather chilly in the brisk northerly breeze. A high of 13 degrees Celsius.

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Here's something for you to sing along to from the 80s.

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4: A police chief has spoken of his confidence that new facial recognition technology to be used for the first time in Peterborough will help bring more criminals to justice. Assistant Chief Constable John Massey said the new cutting-edge system would help speed up the process of identifying people who need to be brought to justice. His comments come after it was revealed that police are to deploy state-of-the-art facial recognition technology for the first time in Peterborough from this Saturday, the 16th of May. Firefighters were called to a huge fire at the former Parkway Middle School in Haverhill at around 8:20 on Tuesday evening. 10 fire crews were called to the blaze, as well as 12 fire engines. Large plumes of smoke could be seen nearby as crews tackled the fire throughout the night. A fire spokesperson said a cordon is still in place while investigations continue, and UKPN are also on site carrying out power isolation work to ensure the area remains safe. The Samuel Pepys School in St Neots has unveiled a new sensory walk and garden. The project, initiated in October 2024 and completed in April 2026, was funded by a £30,000 grant from the National Highways A428 Black Cat to Gibbet Social Value Fund. The Rotary Club of St Neots first discussed the idea with the school's head in late 2023. The school is now looking forward to welcoming children and families into the new space, which aims to enrich the lives of both pupils and the local community. And thieves have stolen thousands of pounds worth of high-tech tracking systems from farm vehicles and machinery in a spate of raids near Peterborough. Police say that a number of farms along the A47 between Thorney and Guyhern were targeted by thieves during the night of May the 11th and the early hours of May the 12th. The raiders made off with GPS guidance systems that they had stolen from agricultural vehicles and machinery. Now police have issued an appeal for information and video footage following the thefts of GPS equipment from farms. Anyone with information should call 101.
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4: A largely cloudy day with a mixture of sunshine and showers. With a risk of thunder this afternoon, a breezy day with highs of 12 degrees. And that's the latest from the Boomerang Radio Newsroom. I'm Tom Green.
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There's Rick, Together Forever, Boomerang Radio, Boomerang Breakfast on for Thursday, 14th of May, 2026. D-Ream on the way, Giorgio Moroder and Phil Oakey as well after the Fab Four.

Human League, well, Phil Oakey, and Giorgio Moroder, one of the biggest disco producers of all time there is, together in Electric Dreams. Talking of disco, this coming bank holiday weekend at the end of May, we have another themed bank holiday weekend to look forward to across Saturday the 23rd, Sunday the 24th and Monday the 25th of May. It is the Big Hair and Flares weekend on Boomerang Radio. So

0: 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Not seen any issues heading in towards Huntingdon for the A141, and a check on public transport. No major problems. And that's the latest on Cambridge's roads for Boomerang Radio. I'm Sean Moore.
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0: Boomerang Radio, where the hits keep coming back across Peterborough and Cambridgeshire through Thursday morning. This is Chris Tibbles. Hello. It's very nearly 6:30. Through this morning then, on the show, all the usual bits. Tom on news every half an hour. Sean on travel every 20 minutes. We've got the business news at 6:45. 7 o'clock sing-along. Just after the news at 7, we've got the bits and pieces back at 7:15, where you can win £50 today by telling me all 5 songs, title and artist on that. There is just the best music to kickstart the day. And, of course, sport at 7:30 and entertainment at 8:30 as well. What more do you need? Let's get the latest with Tom. It's nearly 6:30.
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2: A police chief has spoken of his confidence that new facial recognition technology to be used for the first time in Peterborough will help bring more criminals to justice. Assistant Chief Constable John Massey said the new cutting-edge system would help speed up the process of identifying people who need to be brought to justice. His comments come after it was revealed that police are to deploy state-of-the-art facial recognition technology for the first time in Peterborough from this Saturday, the 16th of May. Firefighters were called to a huge fire at the former Parkway Middle School in Haverhill at around 8:20 on Tuesday evening. 10 fire crews were called to the blaze, as well as 12 fire engines. Large plumes of smoke could be seen nearby as crews tackled the fire throughout the night. A fire spokesperson said a cordon is still in place while investigations continue, and UKPN are also on site carrying out power isolation work to ensure the area remains safe. The Samuel Pepys School in St Neots has unveiled a new sensory walk and garden. The project, initiated in October 2024 and completed in April 2026, was funded by a £30,000 grant from the National Highways A428 Black Cat to Gibbet Social Value Fund. The Rotary Club of St Neots first discussed the idea with the school's head in late 2023. The school is now looking forward to welcoming children and families into the new space, which aims to enrich the lives of both pupils and the local community. And thieves have stolen thousands of pounds worth of high-tech tracking systems from farm vehicles and machinery in a spate of raids near Peterborough. Police say that a number of farms along the A47 between Thorney and Guyhern were targeted by thieves during the night of May the 11th and the early hours of May the 12th. The raiders made off with GPS guidance systems that they had stolen from agricultural vehicles and machinery. Now police have issued an appeal for information and video footage following the thefts of GPS equipment from farms. Anyone with information should call 101.
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2: A largely cloudy day with a mixture of sunshine and showers. With a risk of thunder this afternoon, a breezy day with highs of 12 degrees. And that's the latest from the Boomerang Radio Newsroom. I'm Tom Green.
0: Thank you, Tom. Right, Thursday, start your day survey then. What do you reckon today's answer is for this? 60% of workers have one of these in the workplace. 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The 6:30 start your day survey for Thursday. 60% of workers have one of these in the workplace. 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I will give you the answer just before 6:45. 60% of workers have one of these in the workplace. What do you reckon it is? 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
0: Let's continue to start Thursday for you then. 14th of May. Gabrielle on the way in just a moment after this from the Eagles.

0: Gabrielle and Rise on Boomerang Radio. Thursday morning, Boomerang Breakfast is on. This is Chris Tibbles. Hello. The Start Your Day survey today then. 60% of workers have one of these in the workplace. What do you reckon it is? We've had a few answers this morning already. Mucky fridge, your own mug, a desk that you have to share. No, all wrong. 60% of workers have one of these in the workplace. What do you think it is? Studio at boomerangradio.co.uk. I will give you the answer after music from the Tams next.
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0: Sean has the latest for us for Cambridgeshire's roads.
2: Main routes across Cambridgeshire flowing well so far this morning. Not seeing any issues heading into Peterborough. It's moving well inbound for the A15. Not seeing any issues for the Nene Parkway. At Thorney, new cuts. Water main work continues near to Wallace's Drove. No issues heading into Wisbeach. Moving well for the A47 Wisbeach bypass on the approach for the Elmhall roundabout. At Cherry Hinton, Fulbourne Road has got temporary lights in place for old drift. That's Kelsey Crescent because of ongoing works. Not seeing any issues heading into Huntingdon and a check on to public transport. No issues to report. And that's the latest on Cambridge's roads for Boomerang Radio. I'm Sean Moore.
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0: There are the Tams and Be Young, Be Foolish, Be Happy on Boomerang Radio, exactly 6:45 through Thursday the 14th of May 2026. I've got music from the Bangles lined up to play. David's got the business report in just a second as well. First, let me give you the answer to today's survey of the day. 60% of workers have one of these in the workplace. What do you reckon it is? It's not a broken chair. It's not your own mug. It's not a dirty fridge. It's not a desk you have to share. No, 60% of workers have one of these in the workplace. The answer this morning is simply a nemesis. Have you got one in your workplace? Maybe, if you haven't, you could be that nemesis. Think hard and fast about that.
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3: The FTSE 100 rallied on Wednesday despite the continued political turmoil surrounding Sir Keir Starmer. It closed up 60 points. The pound also nudged up against the dollar, as did the euro. Trust in water companies across England and Wales has plunged to a new low as households grapple with soaring bills. A survey's found some 13 water companies saw their customer trust ratings fall during the year. Northumbrian Water ranked highest for customer trust, while Thames Water scored lowest. Surveyors say house prices faced increased pressure in April, with London and the South East seeing the sharpest declines as higher mortgage rates continue to hit demand. The Royal Institution of Chartered Surveyors say 34% of property professionals reported house prices falling rather than rising. And households could soon get cheaper energy bills for using electricity during sunny and windy periods under new plans aimed at boosting UK energy independence.
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0: Thank you, David. He's back at 8:30 with the showbiz news. Right, Boomerang Breakfast continues. Just gone 6:45 then. Another chance for you to win 50 quid in half an hour. 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

Walking Like an Egyptian. There are the Bengals at 10 to 7 on Boomerang Radio. Hello, morning, hope you're okay. This is Chris Tibbles. The 7 o'clock sing-along is on your radio from 7 o'clock today. If you would like to get your song on this morning, here's what you need to do. Drop me an email, tell me who you are, where you are, what song you want to hear, what reason is you want to hear it, and email studio@boomerangradio.co.uk. 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

0: Tina Hoskins and Dr. Love. You and I know her as Tina Charles. It's Boomerang Breakfast. Good morning, this is Chris Tibbles. Did you know that back in the 70s, I didn't know this until I did a bit of research on her, that you remember the old Top of the Pops albums that used to be released in the 70s that sometimes had cover versions of contemporary hits on because they couldn't get the licensing rights to have the tracks, the actual tracks, on those albums? Well, Tina Charles actually provided a lot of the vocals on some of those cover tracks. Did you know? So if you've got any of the old Top of the Pops albums in your record collection, have a look. You'll probably see her credited to some of them. Right, the 7 o'clock sing-along is on the way this morning. It is a great song. It's already been chosen, so hold off on sending any more in today, but you can get in touch for Monday. I'll tell you how after 7 o'clock. There's also that chance to win £50 on Bits and Pieces as well. And Tom has the news headlines at 8.
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2: Main routes across Cambridgeshire flowing well so far this morning. Lots of any issues heading into Peterborough. It's moving well inbound for the A15. Lots of any issues for the Neame Parkway. At Thorney, new cuts. Water main work continues near to Wallace's Drove. No issues heading into Wisbeach. Moving well for the A47 Wisbeach bypass on the approach for the Elmhall roundabout. At Cherry Hinton, Fulbourne Road has got temporary lights in place for Old Drift. That's Kelsey Crescent because of ongoing works. Lots of issues heading into Huntingdon and a check on to public transport. No issues to report. And that's the latest on Cambridge's roads for Boomerang Radio. I'm Sean Moore.
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8: A police chief has spoken of his confidence that new facial recognition technology to be used for the first time in Peterborough will help bring more criminals to justice. Assistant Chief Constable John Massey said the new cutting-edge system would help speed up the process of identifying people who need to be brought to justice. His comments come after it was revealed that police are to deploy state-of-the-art facial recognition technology for the first time in Peterborough from this Saturday, the 16th of May. Firefighters were called to a huge fire at the former Parkway Middle School in Haverhill at around 8:20 on Tuesday evening. 10 fire crews were called to the blaze, as well as 12 fire engines. Large plumes of smoke could be seen nearby as crews tackled the fire throughout the night. A fire spokesperson said a cordon is still in place while investigations continue, and UKPN are also on site carrying out power isolation work to ensure the area remains safe. The Samuel Pepys School in St Neots has unveiled a new sensory walk and garden. The project, initiated in October 2024 and completed in April 2026, was funded by a £30,000 grant from the National Highways A428 Black Cat to Gibbet Social Value Fund. The Rotary Club of St Neots first discussed the idea with the school's head in late 2023. The school is now looking forward to welcoming children and families into the new space, which aims to enrich the lives of both pupils and the local community. And thieves have stolen thousands of pounds worth of high-tech tracking systems from farm vehicles and machinery in a spate of raids near Peterborough. Police say that a number of farms along the A47 between Thorney and Guyhern were targeted by thieves during the night of May the 11th and the early hours of May the 12th. The raiders made off with GPS guidance systems that they had stolen from agricultural vehicles and machinery. Now police have issued an appeal for information and video footage following the thefts of GPS equipment from farms. Anyone with information should call 101.
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8: A largely cloudy day with a mixture of sunshine and showers. With a risk of thunder this afternoon. A breezy day with highs of 12 degrees. And that's the latest from the Boomerang Radio Newsroom. I'm Tom Green.
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0: Well, hello. Just after seven, hello to Greg in Stangrown. Said any chance you could play my 7 o'clock sing-along today? Love it. From the early 90s, it's a song that'll get your feet tapping, I'm sure. Greg, it will. This, the B-52s.

There are the B-52s and Love Shack from the early 90s. Boomerang Radio's 7 o'clock sing-along as part of Boomerang Breakfast. Greg in Stand Ground today, choosing that. Tomorrow, it's Friday. So, the 7 o'clock sing-along isn't here because it's mine tomorrow with it being Friday. Monday, though, it could be you getting your song on. So let me know the song you want to hear, who you are, where you are, and what memories the song brings back. Maybe it's just one to get you up and ready for a brand new week. Monday mornings, it could be yours. 7 o'clock, the 7 o'clock sing-along. 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

more than welcome to stick with us if you have found us for the first time. It's Peterborough and Cambridgeshire's fastest growing radio station. We are Boomerang Radio, 12 after 7. Hello, morning, hope you're okay. This is Chris Tibbles. By the way, if you are new to Boomerang Radio, well, stand by your radio. In 3 minutes' time, I'm going to give you a chance to win some money. Bits and pieces on at quarter past.

0: You are waking up to Thursday morning, 14th of May, 2026. This is Chris Tibbles, morning hello, Boomerang Breakfast on until 10 o'clock. Baccarat to play in just a moment. First,
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0: Yep, we've teamed up with Apple Home Improvements to put money in the music. You know the drill by now. There are three chances a day to win, Monday to Friday, 7:15, 12:15 and 5:15 on Bits and Pieces. All you need to do is identify the title and artist of the five songs from five different decades in just 5 seconds. 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
0: But do you know the songs in question? We already had one last week. Dean in Stanground gave us Gina G and the 90s song, Ooh Ah Just a Little Bit. We've had various guesses since, those on the website at boomerangradio.co.uk. But last Friday, Kev White gave us the Kinks from the 60s and dedicated follower of fashion. So now we have two of the five. Make a note of those. The Kinks, dedicated follower of fashion from the 60s. Gina G, Ooh Ah Just a Little Bit, from the 90s. Who else is inside this short clip? We're listening for the 70s, 80s and early 2000s.
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0: 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If you can name title and artist of all five of those, it's basically a tenner a song. 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Gina G from the 90s, the Kinks from the 60s, already guessed. Who else is in there? We need the 70s. We need the 80s. We need the early 2000s. And it could be you walking away with that 50 quid. 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
0: But you, like I've said, you've got to be in it to win it. So come on, tell me the five songs. You've got two. We need the other three. 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That 50 quid could be yours. Right, latest on the roads with Sean in just a minute. First, the brilliant Baccarat. Yes, sir, I can boogie. Certainly can. Especially through the music we play. It's Boomerang. Hello.

0: I'm going to take you back to the early 1980s in just a minute to remember our last summer. Yep, ABBA's on your radio after Frank Wilson.
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0: That, of course, the classic disco hit from Baccarat. Right, 7:22. Sean, what's happening on the roads?
2: Main routes across Cambridgeshire, busy but moving on the speed sensors, picking up for Peterborough for the A15 inbound. Also looking busy too for the Nene Parkway. A March Creek Road is closed for roadworks. It's shut from St John's Road to Estover Road. Wisbeach, the A47, busy but moving on the approach for the Elmhall roundabout. Wisbeach, St Mary, Gads Lane is closed for water main work. That's in both directions. Not seeing issues heading in towards Huntingdon. It's moving well for the A141. No problems to report for the A1M. And a check on to public transport. No issues to report. And that's the latest on Cambridge's roads for Boomerang Radio. I'm Sean Moore.
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0: There is ABBA and Our Last Summer. It's Boomerang Radio, where the hits keep coming back. Drew McQuay and The Knack are both to play as we head through Thursday. We're going to talk more about those classic foods that remind you of your youth as well. First, just gone 7:30. Tom's got the latest news.
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2: A police chief has spoken of his confidence that new facial recognition technology to be used for the first time in Peterborough will help bring more criminals to justice. Assistant Chief Constable John Massey said the new cutting-edge system would help speed up the process of identifying people who need to be brought to justice. His comments come after it was revealed that police are to deploy state-of-the-art facial recognition technology for the first time in Peterborough from this Saturday, the 16th of May. Firefighters were called to a huge fire at the former Parkway Middle School in Haverhill at around 8:20 on Tuesday evening. 10 fire crews were called to the blaze, as well as 12 fire engines. Large plumes of smoke could be seen nearby as crews tackled the fire throughout the night. A fire spokesperson said a cordon is still in place while investigations continue, and UKPN are also on site carrying out power isolation work to ensure the area remains safe. The Samuel Pepys School in St Neots has unveiled a new sensory walk and garden. The project, initiated in October 2024 and completed in April 2026, was funded by a £30,000 grant from the National Highways A428 Black Cat to Gibbet Social Value Fund. The Rotary Club of St Neots first discussed the idea with the school's head in late 2023. The school is now looking forward to welcoming children and families into the new space, which aims to enrich the lives of both pupils and the local community. And thieves have stolen thousands of pounds worth of high-tech tracking systems from farm vehicles and machinery in a spate of raids near Peterborough. Police say that a number of farms along the A47 between Thorney and Guyhern were targeted by thieves during the night of May the 11th and the early hours of May the 12th. The raiders made off with GPS guidance systems that they had stolen from agricultural vehicles and machinery. Now police have issued an appeal for information and video footage following the thefts of GPS equipment from farms. Anyone with information should call 101.
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2: A largely cloudy day with a mixture of sunshine and showers, with a risk of thunder this afternoon, a breezy day with highs of 12 degrees. And that's the latest from the Boomerang Radio Newsroom. I'm Tom Green.
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4: In the Scottish Premiership, it will go down to the final day of the season as both Hearts and Celtic won last night. They will meet each other for an all-important title decider in Glasgow on Saturday. Elsewhere, Manchester City are just 2 points behind Arsenal after beating Crystal Palace 3-0. It's all to play for with just 2 matches left of the season. Stockport will face either Bradford or Bolton in the League One playoffs at Wembley after beating Stevenage 3-0 on aggregate. Cricket and England have given Ollie Robertson one last chance to live up to his world-class potential. Managing Director of Men's Cricket Rob Key says he's worth a punt.
5: When he's fit and bowling at a decent pace for him, which is around 82, 83 mile an hour, he is world-class. When you look at his record, he is one of the few bowlers right up there statistically.
4: And Luke Littler has predicted fireworks as he chases Premier League history. History in Birmingham. The back-to-back world champion is targeting a record 7th nightly victory later tonight, having won the last 3 weeks in Liverpool, Aberdeen and Leeds to put him 5 points clear at the top of the table.
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0: Right, 25 to 8. Good morning, Boomerang Radio, where the hits keep coming back and there are more chances to win. We've got a new competition coming up through the summer. You could win. Tell you how soon. But first, I'll play Drew McQuay after The Knack. This, the classic, My Sharona.

0: From the mid-90s, there is JK and Drew McQuay, Virtual Insanity. He's got some money, hasn't he? All of his cars, like Chris Evans, are white. And I've got a funny feeling, a bit like Chris Evans, most of his are Ferraris as well. It's Boomerang Radio, where the hits keep coming back. 7.43 through your Thursday morning. Can't believe we are heading quickly towards the weekend. Over the next few weeks, we've got more chances to win. There are pairs of tickets to Lulu's outdoor cinema experience up for grabs with the Crown Inn and Restaurant in Broughton. Lulu's outdoor cinema experience is going to the Crown over the summer, and you could be there, courtesy of Boomerang Radio, on selected weekends throughout the end of May and June. Various films are going to be shown outside on the cinema screen, and you could be there. There's a chance to win a pair of tickets, also a pizza to share from Harry's wood-fired pizza trailer, and a bottle of wine as well to enjoy. So listen for the qualifying questions. They will be set in the next couple of weeks and then throughout June with Des Barber, weekday afternoons from 1. So make sure you're listening. Des is going to set the question relating to the film that's being shown that week, and he will draw the winners at random on the Friday afternoon of the week at 3:30. It's an 18 and over competition. 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
0: There's a pizza there in that prize. So I would be there if I wasn't working for this station, because I love my food, you know that. Right, Neil Diamond on the way. Let's get Sean on first. What's happening on the roads?
2: Usual busy traffic in towards I for the A16. It's busy for the A47 heading southbound. Also busy for the A15 inbound for Peterborough. A March Creek Road is closed in both directions. That's because of ongoing roadworks. Elsewhere, Christchurch 16-foot bank is closed for works. That's from Upwell Road towards Uxmoor Drove. Elsewhere, heading in towards Huntingdon, the A141 picking up in both directions. Not seeing any issues for the A1M, and a check on to public transport. No issues to report. And that's the latest on Cambridge's roads for Boomerang Radio. I'm Sean Moore.
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Neil Diamond and Sweet Caroline on Boomerang Radio. Talking of sweets, over the last couple of days, we've been talking about classic desserts from years gone by, because I saw in the paper Tuesday that pineapple upside down cake has been voted the number one iconic dessert of the 70s and 80s. It beats treacle pudding, jam roly-poly pudding, spotted dick and bread and butter pudding as well, amongst others, in that top 10 chart. So pineapple upside down cake, number one iconic dessert of the 70s and 80s, and it got me thinking about what foods remind you of your youth, or that remind you of home growing up. Through Tuesday, we had a good deal of answers. Liver and bacon, rabbit stew, angel delight, sausage and mash with onion gravy, roasts. A lot of people saying roast dinners, preferably beef, lemon meringue. Yesterday we had prawn cocktail, Black Forest gatto, Arctic roll, Findus crispy pancakes, scampi in a basket, spam fritters, and cheese and pineapple hedgehogs at parties. Yes, come on, I need some more today. This will be the last day that we do this, but I want to find out what foods remind you of your youth. So get in touch, studio at boomerangradio.co.uk. The one that I gave as an example the other day was homemade chips with a fried egg or two as well. Oh, love that. One of my favourite meals of all time. And it reminds me of my youth growing up. So what have you got? Studio at boomerangradio.co.uk. Get in touch and we will list some of these this morning again on Breakfast. Right. Love this. New Order on Boomerang.

0: New Order and Blue Monday. That could be one of the many songs that Pete T will be playing as part of his 12-inch long song at 6:30. It's back tonight as part of the Highway Home.
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2: Usual busy traffic in towards I for the A16. It's busy for the A47 heading southbound. Also busy for the A15 inbound for Peterborough. A March Creek Road is closed in both directions. That's because of ongoing roadworks. Elsewhere, Christchurch 16-foot bank is closed for works. That's from Upwell Road towards Uxmoor Drove. Elsewhere, heading in towards Huntingdon, the A141 picking up in both directions. Not seeing any issues for the A1M at a check on to public transport. No issues to report. And that's the latest on Cambridge's roads for Boomerang Radio. I'm Sean Moore.
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5: A police chief has spoken of his confidence that new facial recognition technology to be used for the first time in Peterborough will help bring more criminals to justice. Assistant Chief Constable John Massey said the new cutting-edge system would help speed up the process of identifying people who need to be brought to justice. His comments come after it was revealed that police are to deploy state-of-the-art facial recognition technology for the first time in Peterborough from this Saturday, the 16th of May. Firefighters were called to a huge fire at the former Parkway Middle School in Haverhill at around 8:20 on Tuesday evening. 10 fire crews were called to the blaze, as well as 12 fire engines. Large plumes of smoke could be seen nearby as crews tackled the fire throughout the night. A fire spokesperson said a cordon is still in place while investigations continue, and UKPN are also on site carrying out power isolation work to ensure the area remains safe. The Samuel Pepys School in St Neots has unveiled a new sensory walk and garden. The project, initiated in October 2024 and completed in April 2026, was funded by a £30,000 grant from the National Highways A428 Black Cat to Gibbet Social Value Fund. The Rotary Club of St Neots first discussed the idea with the school's head in late 2023. The school is now looking forward to welcoming children and families into the new space, which aims to enrich the lives of both pupils and the local community. And thieves have stolen thousands of pounds worth of high-tech tracking systems from farm vehicles and machinery in a spate of raids near Peterborough. Police say that a number of farms along the A47 between Thorney and Guyhern were targeted by thieves during the night of May the 11th and the early hours of May the 12th. The raiders made off with GPS guidance systems that they had stolen from agricultural vehicles and machinery. Now police have issued an appeal for information and video footage following the thefts of GPS equipment from farms. Anyone with information should call 101.
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5: A largely cloudy day with a mixture of sunshine and showers, with a risk of thunder this afternoon, a breezy day with highs of 12 degrees. And that's the latest from the Boomerang Radio Newsroom. I'm Tom Green.
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There is the older brother of the lead singer of The Temptations. Of course, David Ruffin, the lead singer of The Temptations. That is Jimmy Ruffin and Hold On to My Love from 1980. Good morning. Hello. 9 minutes after eight, it's Boomerang Breakfast with the Cresset Peterborough, Peterborough's premier family entertainment venue for music, comedy and so much more. It's Chris Tibbles with you till 10. Shania Twain and the Rolling Stones on the way. And I mentioned again today about the classic foods that remind you of your youth. We've been talking about this all week and we've had some brilliant stuff sent in. Hello to Dave. He said, how about simply egg and bacon flan? Or nowadays it's called quiche. Yeah, I remember it being referred to as egg and bacon flan. And yeah, again, with homemade chips for me. You spot a theme there. Sherry Trifle says, Alison. Yes, Sherry Trifles, always at a family event. Rob says, I remember not necessarily home-cooked foods, but I remember being able to buy a Curly Whirly for 3p. Look at the price of them now. And I would say, Rob, you probably think they've shrunk as well. What do you reckon then? What have you got? Foods that remind you of your youth or make you feel homely? Studio at boomerangradio.co.uk. It's our last day of doing this today. Add your foods to that list.

where the hits keep coming back across Peterborough and Cambridgeshire. This is Boomerang Radio, Shania Twain. And that don't impress me much. You are just 2.5 weeks or so away from the end of the exhibition. You've not got long now to go and see the Titanosaur exhibition. Massive frame of the world's biggest known dinosaur. It's on at the Peterborough Cathedral until the 31st of May. Peterborough-cathedral.org.uk.

0: of the Stones, Let's Spend the Night Together, Boomerang Breakfast with the Cresset Peterborough. Morning, hello, this is Chris Tibbles, 20 past 8 just gone. Let's get the latest on the roads.
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2: Usual busy traffic in towards Eye for the A16. It's busy for the A47 heading southbound. Also busy for the A15 inbound for Peterborough. A March Creek Road is closed in both directions. That's because of ongoing roadworks. Elsewhere, Christchurch 16-foot bank is closed for works. That's from Upwell Road towards Uxmoor Drove. Elsewhere, heading in towards Huntingdon, the A141 picking up in both directions. Not seeing any issues for the A1M at a check on to public transport. No issues to report. And that's the latest on Cambridge's roads for Boomerang Radio. I'm Sean Moore.
1: 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We are putting money in the music on Boomerang Radio's Bits and Pieces. 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

Howard Jones and What Is Love on Boomerang Radio, 26 after 8 through Thursday morning, 14th of May today. You are just a couple of days away from the dog show, which is happening at Ferrers Hall this coming Saturday, 16th of May between 2 and 4. They've got the team from Wood Green Animal Shelter joining them to judge the event, and all of the proceeds raised will go towards the Residence Comfort Fund. It's a great little event. £2 to enter, go along, get involved. Ferrers Hall, just off the Ring Road, behind the police station in Huntingdon, this Saturday from 2.

0: Boomerang Radio, where the hits keep coming back. That's disco classic Gonzalez. I haven't stopped dancing yet. After eight, we can keep dancing together. We've got music from Andy Williams on the way. If you're wondering what's happening in the world of showbiz, well, David will bring you up to date with that. First, Tom has the latest local news headlines for Peterborough and Cambridgeshire.
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2: A police chief has spoken of his confidence that new facial recognition technology to be used for the first time in Peterborough will help bring more criminals to justice. Assistant Chief Constable John Massey said the new cutting-edge system would help speed up the process of identifying people who need to be brought to justice. His comments come after it was revealed that police are to deploy state-of-the-art facial recognition technology for the first time in Peterborough from this Saturday, the 16th of May. Firefighters were called to a huge fire at the former Parkway Middle School in Haverhill at around 8:20 on Tuesday evening. 10 fire crews were called to the blaze, as well as 12 fire engines. Large plumes of smoke could be seen nearby as crews tackled the fire throughout the night. A fire spokesperson said a cordon is still in place while investigations continue, and UKPN are also on site carrying out power isolation work to ensure the area remains safe. The Samuel Pepys School in St Neots has unveiled a new sensory walk and garden. The project, initiated in October 2024 and completed in April 2026, was funded by a £30,000 grant from the National Highways A428 Black Cat to Gibbet Social Value Fund. The Rotary Club of St Neots first discussed the idea with the school's head in late 2023. The school is now looking forward to welcoming children and families into the new space, which aims to enrich the lives of both pupils and the local community. And thieves have stolen thousands of pounds worth of high-tech tracking systems from farm vehicles and machinery in a spate of raids near Peterborough. Police say that a number of farms along the A47 between Thorney and Guyhern were targeted by thieves during the night of May the 11th and the early hours of May the 12th. The raiders made off with GPS guidance systems that they had stolen from agricultural vehicles and machinery. Now police have issued an appeal for information and video footage following the thefts of GPS equipment from farms. Anyone with information should call 101.
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2: A largely cloudy day with a mixture of sunshine and showers, with a risk of thunder this afternoon, a breezy day with highs of 12 degrees. And that's the latest from the Boomerang Radio Newsroom. I'm Tom Green.
0: Thank you, Tom. Right, if you're wondering what's happening in the world of showbiz, David's going to bring us up to date.
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4: BAFTA award-winning comedy Amandaland has been renewed for a third series. The show, which stars Lucy Punch, Dame Joanna Lumley and Philippa Dunn, won a BAFTA at the weekend and will return for a new six-part run. Cat's Eye have announced a world tour, including shows in Dublin, London and Manchester later this year. The girl group were formed in 2023 on an X Factor-style competition show called Dream Academy. Their Wild World tour will see them perform across Europe and North America in the autumn. Veteran pop star Boy George says he's so sad that he did not make it through to the Eurovision Song Contest final. The Culture Club singer was part of the San Marino entry with the song Superstar, but was eliminated during the first semi-final following a public vote. And Sir Paul McCartney has described how valuable it is that songs such as the Beatles' Hey Jude can unite people at different ends of the political spectrum. Sir Paul says in Trump's America, Republicans and Democrats are at each other's throats, but when we do that song, they're not.
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0: Thank you, David. Entertainment news back at 1:30 this afternoon with Des. Right, Andy Williams and the Carpenters. It's very nearly 9:25 through Thursday. Boomerang.

0: She had the voice of an angel, didn't she? Taken from us far too young. That is Karen Carpenter. With Richard, of course, the Carpenters together. Yesterday once more. It's Boomerang Radio, where the hits keep coming back. So, some more of the foods that remind you of your youth or make you feel homely. To wrap things up, Fry's Five Centres. Another one of those sweet chocolate bars that was... bought heading home from school, says Liz. Fruit cocktail in a tin, that's from Alan in Whittlesea. He says, fruit cocktail in a tin with carnation milk. Couldn't think of anything worse, if I'm honest. And Heinz Toast Topper, that has come in twice this week. Heinz Toast Topper, I don't remember them. Were they in a tin or were they in a packet? Or were they simply just on a slice of bread, and you just pop them in the toast? I can't remember. I'm going to have to Google them, aren't I? Heinz Toast Toppers. Maybe you can fill me in a bit on that. studio@boomerangradio.co.uk. But yeah, that's where we'll wrap it up with the foods that remind you of your youth through this week. Right, Lisa Stansfield on the way, the Boo Radleys as well.
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0: Let's get the latest on the road. Sean, what's happening?
2: Peterborough, the Nene Parkway southbound has queues heading towards the Hampton roundabout for Flatton Parkway. Busy inbound for the A15. The A16 slow moving towards the A47 heading southbound. Delays of around 10 minutes for Wiz Beach. Elm High Road is slow moving on the approach for the Elm Hall roundabouts. Also busy into Cambridge, Newnham. Barton Road is slow between the M11 at Junction 12 and the Fen Causeway. Lots of issues for the A141, no issues heading in towards Huntingdon, and no problems for the A1M. Check onto public transport, and no issues to report. And that's the latest on Cambridge's roads for Boomerang Radio. I'm Sean Moore.
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Lisa Stansfield, and this is The Right Time. It's Boomerang Radio at 8:49. This weekend, it's the 5th Peterborough Celebrates Festival. Neame Park Trust organising it again for the 5th year. Across Saturday and Sunday from 11 till 8 both days, there is some brilliant local live entertainment. It's free to get in. Obviously, if you're driving in, you'll need to pay for your car parking, but free to get in if you're on the foot. Lots of entertainment throughout the weekend. There is the Black Eagles Acrobatics, also Ollie Bruce Band, the Black Eagles, Soul Singer, Rahman, the Willow Singers, and more on the main stage through Saturday. At the Dome, there's John Rose Storytelling, author Arthur Weber with a question and answer session. At the 360 stage, hosted by Del Singh, has got the Peterborough Music Hub, also the Gospel Choir. DJ Eddie Nash on Saturday night is playing a set from 5 past 5 as well. And across the weekend, there is the Blind Tiger Bar on stage, which is brilliant. It's got a live stage with all of the local artists from Peterborough, local singers and musicians performing live across the weekend too. So lots happening on all of the stages across Saturday and Sunday. That was just a taste, by the way, of Saturday. There is various things happening in and around Ferry Meadows, not just at the stages. You've got the fair, you've got food stalls. And this year, the Peterborough Celebrates Festival is linking in with the National Year of Reading. So it's all around stories expressed through performance, music, dance, theatre, art, poetry, community participation, and so much more. If you want to find out more, you can. PeterboroughCelebratesFestival.co.uk. If not, just get yourselves down to Neame Park, Ferry Meadows, in Peterborough, this Saturday and Sunday from 11 o'clock both days. Hopefully, the weather's going to be good for it. Right, here are the Boo Radleys and Wake Up Boo on Boomerang.

0: family cooking, and you can do magic on Boomerang Radio where the hits keep coming back. Don't forget music like that tomorrow night, kickstarting the weekend. Friday night, Gary Ball has Soul and Motown 7 till 9 here on a Friday to kickstart the weekend, and he is back tomorrow night. Okay, after the update at 9, Fleetwood Mac and Desmond Dekker and the Aces to play.
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0: Frankie's got the latest news at 9. First, Sean, final check on the roads. What you got?
2: Peterborough, Dunedin Parkway southbound has queues heading towards the Hampton roundabout for Flatton Parkway. Busy inbound for the A15. The A16 slow moving towards the A47 heading southbound. Delays of around 10 minutes for Wisbeach. Elm High Road is slow moving on the approach for the Elm Hall roundabouts. Also busy into Cambridge. Newnham, Barton Road is slow between the M11 at Junction 12 and the Fen Causeway. Lots of issues for the A141. No issues heading in towards Huntingdon and no problems for the A1L. A check onto public transport and no issues to report. And that's the latest on Cambridge's roads. 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
6: A pathway leadership challenge has been opened for Angela Rayner, who says she's been cleared by HMRC over her tax affairs. Wes Streeting is also reportedly ready to resign and launch a leadership challenge himself. Politics lecturer at the University of Sheffield, Dr. Andrew Barclay, says removing the Prime Minister could be a lengthy process.
7: The Labour Party don't have particularly good form when it comes to deposing party leaders or prime ministers. And even just the rule book makes it quite difficult to do that. So there's absolutely no guarantee at all that he'll be gone in the immediate future.
6: The UK economy has recorded its strongest quarterly growth in a year, increasing by 0.6% in the first 3 months of 2026. It's better than what most economists were expecting. The three women pulled from the water in Brighton yesterday morning are understood to have not attended a nightclub the night before. It's after reports they'd been at the Quarters nightclub prior to entering the water. And it's said to be a scorching late May bank holiday weekend, with temperatures potentially rising to the mid-20s. From Radio News Hub, I'm Frankie Hersine.
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9: New findings reveal UK households could be facing financial exhaustion after a year of adjustment to economic challenges. Sue Owen Bailey at Equifax UK has more.
10: 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Savings are getting lower and higher borrowing costs and energy prices might be here for longer. Financial inclusion is more important than ever, and we're calling on the industry to help everyone live their financial best.
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6: Another unsettled day with some sunny spells and frequent showers. Heaviest across central and southern parts later on, with some hail and thunderstorms too. Breezy with a high of 13 degrees Celsius.

There are Fleetwood Mac and Little Lies on Boomerang Radio. 8 minutes after nine through Thursday morning. Thursday today means it's the last day of the weekday schedule properly on the radio. I'm here till 10 with Boomerang Breakfast. Then it's Bill Hensley with Boomerang Brunch 10 till 1. Des 1 till 4 with the afternoon show. Pete T with the Highway Home from 4 till 7. Then for the final time this week, Gavin Samways has the 70s at 7 and the 80s at 8 on the evening show before Lazy B finishes off his round from 9 o'clock.

0: Ace and How Long. It's Boomerang Radio, where the hits keep coming back across Peterborough and Cambridgeshire. I hope you're okay. Through Thursday, Jimmy Cliff and Chris DeBurr both to play. Beautiful South as well. We had, over the first bank holiday weekend of May, the 60s winning weekend, giving away tickets to Caroline, a new musical at the New Theatre in Peterborough. That gets underway next Tuesday. I'm actually going to that next Tuesday night, taking Mrs. T on a bit of a date night to go and see Caroline, a new musical, as it launches next Tuesday night at the New Theatre. It will run through the week with matinees on certain days, and then it will wrap up on Saturday the 23rd. So if you are going, enjoy it. Caroline, a new musical, celebrates the life of the pirate radio station that rocked the airwaves in the 60s. Caroline, the new musical based on Radio Caroline, will of course feature all of the big songs from the decade. It's going to be a great show. 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It gets underway Tuesday.
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28 after 9, Boomerang Radio through Thursday morning. This is Chris Tibbles. Hello. There is a brilliant exhibition on at the moment. If you're in the St Ives area and you're a fan of trains, it's called From Boom to Beeching. It's a history of Huntingdonshire's railways. It's all about the big boom of the railways and how they exploded into the scene with industry, of course, across the country through the war as well. And then, of course, Beeching's cuts back in the 60s. So From Boom to Beeching, a history of Huntingdonshire's railways. The exhibition is on now. It kicked off at the 25th of April, runs right through until the 4th of July at the Norris Museum in St Ives. If you want to find out more about it, then you can click on their website, norrismuseum.org.uk, or you can give them a ring. Their number is 01480 497 314. But yeah, great exhibition if you're a fan of the steam trains. From Boom to Beeching, that exhibition of the Huntingdon Railways on at the Norris Museum now.

Clarke, Jeremy, Sunday afternoons from 2. For what do you think it is? I bet you don't know. Great music from the Beatles, Diana Ross, Blondie, Right Said Fred, Neil Sedaka, Jennifer Rush, and many more. Oh, and not forgetting The Confessions. Sunday afternoon at 2 on Boomerang Radio.

0: When we say we play the songs that just keep coming back, that is another example of what we mean. The brilliant Chris Rea from 1983, and I Can Hear Your Heartbeat. Boomerang Radio, hello, morning, hope you're okay. After the update at 10, Bill's got Boomerang Brunch. I'm going to tell you what you can expect to hear on the show with him soon. Andrew Gold on the way, and I'll get the Elgins on as well.
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0: I know we are, what now, 14th of May, but it won't be long, will it, before you start hearing her Christmas song in the shops. It's Mariah Carey and Dream Lover, Boomerang Radio, where the hits keep coming back. That is it for me today. I'm back tomorrow morning from 6 to kickstart Friday and head you towards the weekend with Boomerang Breakfast tomorrow morning from 6 o'clock. Bill's here after 10 for Boomerang Brunch. He's got Sandy Shaw, the Backman Turner Overdrive, and a song that I have not heard in yonks from 1988, Joyce Sims, Come Into My Life. It's on in 10 minutes.
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4: Sir Keir Starmer faces another difficult day with Wes Streeting said to be ready to mount a leadership challenge. We've also heard this morning Angela Rayner has been cleared by HMRC over her tax affairs. Dr. Andrew Barclay is a politics lecturer at the University of Sheffield.
5: Wes Streeting would easily be considered the front runner. However, if this becomes a long campaign where Andy Burnham could possibly sense a way of getting back into Parliament, that could change the whole dynamic. So the longer that Keir Starmer hangs on as party leader, the better for Andy Burnham.
4: The UK economy unexpectedly grew by 0.6% between January and March. It's the strongest quarterly growth in a year, with a surprising amount of activity after the Iran war began. Chinese President Xi Jinping says his country and the US should be partners and not rivals. Says Beijing welcomes Donald Trump, who's promised a better relationship between the two superpowers than ever before. And the UK's Eurovision entry, Look Mum, No Computer, will perform in the second semi-final tonight. From Radio News Hub, I'm Frankie Hersine.
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4: Heavy rain with some hail and thunderstorms across central and southern parts of the day. Elsewhere, a mixture of sunny spells and showers with breezy conditions and a high of 13 degrees Celsius.

Many thanks to Chris Tibbles for the last 4 hours of Boomerang Breakfast. Bill Hensley here with you till 1 o'clock with some more great music and some on this day information for you. For instance, today is International Chihuahua Appreciation Day. Yeah, really. It's also Natalie Appleton's birthday. She was born in 1973. Now, I can hear you saying, who's Natalie Appleton? Well, she is Canadian born and she's a member of All Saints.

hits keep coming back. Here's something for you to sing along to from the 80s.

0: String.
1: Well, that won the Eurovision Song Contest, didn't it, in the 60s? That doesn't really do anything for me anymore. Not the song, Eurovision, because we always end up with nul point, don't we? Because all the countries gang up on us. Right, it's also Martine McCutcheon's birthday today. She was born in 1976 on this day, and she's obviously well known for her role in EastEnders and Love Actually. She's next.
2: Boomerang.
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Well, it's also Jack Bruce's birthday today. He was born in 1943 on this day, and you've got to be a bit older than most of our listeners to know who Jack Bruce is. But he was a bass guitarist and vocalist with The Cream, a great band from the 60s. Good morning to Kev in Huntingdon. Good to see you last night. Haven't seen you for a while. And I know you like Michael Jackson, so I thought I'd play this one for you, Kev.

0: Well, as well as being International Chihuahua Appreciation Day, it's also World Fair Trade Day and National Buttermilk Biscuit Day in the US. I've got absolutely no idea what a buttermilk biscuit is. If you know, then answers on a postcard, as they say, studio@boomerangradio.co.uk. 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
1: You broke my heart, 'cause I couldn't dance. You didn't even want me around. But now I'm back to let you know that I can really shake 'em down.

I love the 60s. They bring back some lovely memories when I was growing up. Anyway, back to the radio show. It's Andy Murray's birthday today, born this day in 1987, three-times Grand Slam champion. It's also the birthday of Mark Zuckerberg, the co-founder of Facebook, born on this day in 1984. Now, I never knew that they shared the same birthday.

0: Well, that's it for the first hour of Boomerang Brunch today. I'll be back after the news with number one from this day in 1973. Have a little guess.
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5: Angela Rayner says she's been cleared by HMRC over her tax affairs, potentially paving the way for a leadership challenge, while Wes Streeting reportedly prepares his. Dr. Andrew Barclay, a politics lecturer at the University of Sheffield, says this could drag on for a while.
6: If you think back to recent premierships such as Theresa May's, Boris Johnson's, arguably the writing was on the wall for both of these prime ministers sometime before they actually resigned. And this is especially true for the Labour Party, because the Labour Party don't have particularly good form when it comes to deposing party leaders.
5: Elsewhere, the UK economy has recorded its strongest quarterly growth in a year, increasing by 0.6% in the first 3 months of 2026. It comes despite disruptions stemming from the conflict in the Middle East. A lockdown order on a cruise ship hit by norovirus carrying mainly passengers from the UK has been lifted. It has been docked in Bordeaux for a day, but nobody was allowed to disembark. And it's set to be a scorching late May bank holiday weekend, with temperatures potentially reaching the mid-20s. From Radio News Hub, I'm Frankie Hersine.
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5: Heavy rain with some hail and thunderstorms across central and southern parts of the day. Elsewhere, a mixture of sunny spells and showers with breezy conditions and a high of 13 degrees Celsius.

Welcome along to the second hour of Boomerang Brunch. Bill Hensley here with you until 1 o'clock with some more great music, some facts and figures about things that happened on this day in history, and some number one songs, again, from this day in history.

0: On this day in 1973, NASA launched Skylab, America's first space station. And in 1948, on this day, Israel declared independence. Let's have a look at what's coming up. Oh, a couple of great tracks. Well, they're all good, aren't they, on Boomerang Radio, where the hits keep coming back. But Tracks of My Tears from Smokey Robinson and Bill Withers with Lovely Day.
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It was sustained for 18 seconds at the end of Lovely Day, and it's recognised as one of the longest sustained notes in history. How about that?

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I've got the Mystery Voice, the number 2s at 2, and the 20 to 3 Soul Spot, two Northern Soul classics chosen by you. 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

0: Got another birthday for you on this day. No, it's not George Michael. It's Kate Blanchett. She was born on this day in 1969. And she won an Oscar for Elizabeth, of course, and in Lord of the Rings. Interesting stuff. Right, Paul McCartney, Band on the Run is coming up.
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On this day in 1796, that's a long time ago, Edward Jenner administered the first successful smallpox vaccination. Brilliant. Really, really good stuff.

0: Baby Bird there with You're Gorgeous. That's it for this hour. Another hour over and done with, done and dusted, as they say. After the news, what was number one on this day in 1974? Do you remember the Rubettes? They're next.
1: Boomerang. This is the sound of a child being hit by a car at 40 miles an hour. This is the sound of a child being hit by a car at 30 miles an hour.
2: If you hit me at 40 miles an hour, there's around an 80% chance I'll die. Hit me at 30 and there's around an 80% chance I'll live.
1: Think. It's a 30 miles an hour speed limit for a reason.
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6: Angela Rayner says she has been cleared of deliberate wrongdoing in an investigation over her tax affairs. It paves the way for a potential leadership bid against the Prime Minister, Sir Keir Starmer.
7: They've said that there wasn't any wrongdoing. I didn't try to avoid paying tax, or I wasn't careless in the way in which I conducted myself. At the time when I was in government and this came to my attention that there could have been tax owed, I was really shocked about that because I'd taken advice.
6: That was Rayner speaking to ITV News. Meanwhile, Sir Keir Starmer faces another difficult day, with Wes Streeting said to be ready to mount a leadership challenge too. But the government has hit a key target on cutting the number of people waiting for NHS care. The waiting list for routine hospital treatment in England has fallen for the fifth month in a row. And access to e-gates at UK airports will be expanded to include younger children. The gates use facial recognition technology to check passengers' identities against the photo in their passport. That's the latest from Radio News Hub. I'm Tanita Sims.
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9: 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Sue Owen Bailey at Equifax UK has more.
10: 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Financial inclusion is more important than ever, and we're calling on the industry to help everyone live their financial best.
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6: A mixture of sunny spells and showers today. Heavy rain with some hail and thunderstorms across central parts. Breezy conditions in the north with highs of 13 degrees Celsius.

Well, Toto had a couple of hits, didn't they, in the early 80s. That's one of them, Africa. And the other one was, I think, Rosanna, if my memory serves me right. Welcome along to the third and final hour of Boomerang Brunch with me, Bill Hensley. I'm here with you until 1 o'clock.

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2: Yep, we've teamed up with Apple Home Improvements to put money in the music. You know the drill by now. There are three chances a day to win, Monday to Friday, 7:15, 12:15 and 5:15 on Bits and Pieces. All you need to do is identify the title and artist of the five songs from five different decades in just 5 seconds. 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
2: But do you know the songs in question? We already had one last week. Dean in Stanground gave us Gina G and the 90s song, Ooh Ah Just a Little Bit. 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But last Friday, Kev White gave us the Kinks from the 60s and Dedicated Follower of Fashion. So now we have two of the five. Make a note of those. The Kinks, Dedicated Follower of Fashion from the 60s. Gina G, Ooh Ah Just a Little Bit. From the 90s. Who else is inside this short clip? We're listening for the 70s, 80s, and early 2000s.
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0: Well, happy birthday to George Lucas, born this day in 1944, creator, of course, of Star Wars and Indiana Jones. For the older ones amongst us that are listening, do you remember Lou Rawls? Yeah, great song. What a voice. He's next.
1: Boomerang.
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0: Well, I always say the fabulous 60s, and they were, because that's the decade I grew up in. The Drifters there and Under the Boardwalk. Bill Hensley here on Boomerang Radio, where the hits keep coming back, and so does the Business Report every day.
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3: The FTSE 100 rallied on Wednesday despite the continued political turmoil surrounding Sir Keir Starmer. It closed up 60 points. The pound also nudged up against the dollar, as did the euro. Trust in water companies across England and Wales has plunged to a new low as households grapple with soaring bills. A survey's found some 13 water companies saw their customer trust ratings fall during the year. Northumbrian Water ranked highest for customer trust, while Thames Water scored lowest. Surveyors say house prices faced increased pressure in April, with London and the South East

0: seeing the sharpest declines as higher mortgage rates continue to hit demand. The Royal Institution of Chartered Surveyors say 34% of property professionals reported house prices falling rather than rising. And households could soon get cheaper energy bills for using electricity during sunny and windy periods under new plans aimed at boosting UK energy independence.
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0: Well, from a great guitarist to a great singer, the lovely Karen Carpenter. She is next.
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Don't hear much from them nowadays, do you? Lovely group, The Cause. And that was, of course, Runaway. A few more number ones on this day I can tell you about, but we haven't got time to play them. Fast Love, George Michael. Please Don't Go from KWS. Swear It Again from Westlife. And Oops, I Did It Again from Britney Spears.

0: Well, that's it from me for this week. I'll be back, of course, on Sunday with County Matters. I will be back with you on Tuesday for another Boomerang Brunch. Joe's with you tomorrow at 10 o'clock for Boomerang Brunch, by the way. What have we got coming up? Well, I'll let you guess, but there'll be great songs with Des Barber, and he'll be with you all the way through till 4 o'clock when Pete T takes over all the equipment with The Highway Home. Thanks again for your company. Bye-bye.
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8: Angela Rayner says she's been cleared by HMRC over her tax affairs, potentially paving the way for a leadership challenge against Sir Keir Starmer.
9: I've never wanted to avoid paying my tax, and for me that was the most distressing thing, is that people felt that I was tax dodging or trying to set up trusts to avoid tax, or being careless by not taking the appropriate advice, and HMRC have concluded that isn't the case.
8: That was Rayner speaking to ITV News. Wes Streeton is also reportedly preparing his resignation from government to launch his bid, and reports suggest the Armed Forces Minister Al Khan's will also throw his hat into the ring. But the Chancellor has warned against risks to financial stability in the UK. It's after the economy unexpectedly grew in March, and global superstars Madonna and Shakira and South Korean boy band BTS will headline the first World Cup final halftime show. Coldplay frontman Chris Martin is the curator of the landmark performance. That's the latest from Radio News Herb. I'm Tanita Sims.
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8: A mixture of sunny spells and showers today. Heavy rain with some hail and thunderstorms across central parts. Breezy conditions in the north with highs of 13 degrees Celsius.
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0: afternoon. Here we are. It's the afternoon show, funny enough, at Boomerang Radio. Hi, I'm Des. I'm with you till four, as usual. And always in this first hour, we have our mystery voice, and we get straight into that. And all you got to do is identify the mystery voice for fun. Who do you think it is today?
1: And when I made an exit, I went round backstage, and I was walking up and down. You've blown it. This was your big chance, and you've blown it. You've forgotten your lines. But I didn't appreciate, as I do now, that in recording, you could go through it again. But I went back, white as a sheet,

0: There's a show there with the Ship Ship song, and it's In His Kiss. So it's the Mystery Voice. We played it just a few minutes ago, but if you've just tuned in, all you got to do is identify who you think it is today.
1: And when I made an exit, I went round backstage and I was walking up and down. You've blown it. This was your big chance and you've blown it. You've forgotten your lines. But I didn't appreciate, as I do now, that in recording, you could go through it again. But I went back, white as a sheet.

0: That's Bananarama with Venus, and I'll come back in just a moment. We've got Marvin Gaye and Thelma Houston there next.
1: Boomerang.
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0: absolute classic tunes. I'm sure that that would be in there somewhere. Marvin Gaye, and I heard it through the grapevine. Now, I heard this through the grapevine, that as part of the Peterborough Lido 90th anniversary, they've got the big birthday weekender. It's 29th to 31st of May, and they start with Friday the 29th of the Midnight Swim. It's Swim Under the Stars with music, festival lights, and most important, your friends. 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Saturday the 30th of May, Fun Family Gala, pool party and live music with Palmy Ukulele Band, Dusk Till Dawn, The Contacts and The Groove Cartel. And Sunday is easy like Sunday morning. You've got classical guitarist Steve Bean. So it's happy 90 years to the Peterborough Lido. And of course, you heard it right here at Boomerang Radio. Now, today's entertainment news.
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2: BAFTA award-winning comedy Amanda Land has been renewed for a third series. The show, which stars Lucy Punch, Dame Joanna Lumley and Philippa Dunn, won a BAFTA at the weekend and will return for a new six-part run. Cat's Eye have announced a world tour, including shows in Dublin, London and Manchester later this year. The girl group were formed in 2023 on an X Factor-style competition show called Dream Academy. Their Wild World tour will see them perform across Europe and North America in the autumn. Veteran pop star Boy George says he's so sad that he did not make it through to the Eurovision Song Contest final. The Culture Club singer was part of the San Marino entry with the song Superstar, but was eliminated during the first semi-final following a public vote. And Sir Paul McCartney has described how valuable it is that songs such as the Beatles' Hey Jude can unite people at different ends of the political spectrum. Sir Paul says in Trump's America, Republicans and Democrats are at each other's throats, but when we do that song, they're not.
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0: seen Gabrielle a few years ago, actually. She was on with M People, and that was at Alton Towers, of all places. And what a fabulous event that was. Only it took us about 3 hours to get out of the car park, so we just had a party, turned the wirelesses up, because Radio 1 were repeating the show straight afterwards. So it was good. Twice we heard Gabrielle. So now, the mystery voice. It's your last chance to hear it today. Let's see if you can guess who it is.
1: And when I made an exit, I went round backstage and I was walking up and down. You've blown it. This was your big chance and you've blown it. You've forgotten your lines. But I didn't appreciate, as I do now, that in recording, you could go through it again. But I went back, white as a sheet.

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0: It's Just Great Motel, The Temptations, and Get Ready. And from one classic band to an absolute maestro. He was, and we miss him badly. Barry White, Let the Music Play.
1: One ticket, please.

0: late great maestro Barry White, and let the music play. So it's the Mystery Voice. It's time to reveal the answer. But first of all, let's play it again for you.
1: And when I made an exit, I went round backstage and I was walking up and down. You've blown it. This was your big chance and you've blown it. You've forgotten your lines. But I didn't appreciate, as I do now, that in recording, you could go through it again. But I went back, white as a sheet.
0: Did you get it today? Well, I'll tell you, it was good old Uncle Albert himself. It was Buster Merrifield, yep, from Only Fools and Horses, and what a legend he was. So I will have another one tomorrow for you and see if you can crack that. In the meantime, it's Tina Turner, and What's Love Got to Do with It?

0: Boomerang Radio on this Thursday afternoon. There's Stardust there and Music Sounds Better With You. So we come back after the break. It'll be time for our number twos at two. Two songs that didn't get to number one, and they're next.
1: Boomerang.
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5: Wes Streeting has quit as Health Secretary, paving the way for a potential leadership challenge against the Prime Minister, Sir Keir Starmer. In a letter to the Prime Minister, he says it was clear that he won't lead the Labour Party into the next general election. Well, it's proven another difficult day for Sir Keir. Angela Rayner says she's been cleared by HMRC over her tax affairs. That paves the way for a leadership challenge too. And reports suggest the Armed Forces Minister, Al Cairns, will also throw his hat into the ring. But the Labour MP for a Lower and Grangemouth in Scotland, Brian Leishman, is backing Andy Burnham.
6: Many months now that Keir Starmer has knocked the job, and his position is now untenable. He has got to reflect on last week's horrendous results in Wales, England and, of course, in Scotland. I would probably endorse Andy Burnham the most. Record in Greater Manchester speaks for itself.
5: And the King has visited Golders Green. He's met the Jewish victims of the stabbings in the neighbourhood last month in a show of support for the community. That's the latest from Radio News Hub. I'm Tanita Sims.
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5: A mixture of sunny spells and showers today. Heavy rain with some hail and thunderstorms across central parts. Breezy conditions in the north with highs of 13 degrees Celsius.
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0: Time for our number twos at two. Today we start back in June 1983. Irene Cara and Flashdance.

So it was the song that went to number two for Irene Cara from the movie, quite an iconic 80s movie, Flashdance, and What a Feeling. Our second song from September 2001 today. These are the Supermen Lovers. This is Starlight.

0: Frankie Valli in the Four Seasons and Walk Like a Man. After the break, then, we've got for you Sandy Shaw and Samantha Sang. Haven't heard that for ages. She's next.
1: Boomerang.
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Nice to hear that again. Sandy Shaw there and Long Live Love. And before that was Samantha Sang with Emotions. Bee Gees song, of course. So now this is Chris Isaac. Again, another tune I haven't heard for ages. I think Chris has been throwing a few tunes into the vaults. A Wicked Game now at Boomerang Radio.

0: Let's stop something featuring the voice of Melanie Williams. Ain't no love, ain't no use. Come back after the break. It'll be time for a 20-3 soul spot. Two Northern Soul classics chosen by me today. So see how you get on with those. They're next.
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0: So I've chosen the two songs today. Hope you enjoy them. Start with this one from Harold Melvin and the Blue Notes.
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There's two tunes I've chosen for you today. Mel Brits, You'll Come Running Back, and Harold Melvin and his Blue Notes and Get Out. And you can have your two songs played on this slot. 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

song dedicated to William Smokey Robinson, of course, ABC and When Smokey Sings. Now, a bit of singing for you. If you want to sing along with this, you're more than welcome. These are the Bay City Rollers.

0: Human League and Tell Me When. I'll tell you when. Come back after the news at 3. And I've got Cheryl Lynn and the Hughes Corporation for you next.
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4: Wes Streeting has resigned as Health Secretary. It's a move that paves the way for a potential leadership challenge against Prime Minister Keir Starmer. In a letter, he criticised the drift at the top of government. Now, the PM has insisted he'll stay put, but it is proving another difficult day for him. Angela Rayner says she's been cleared by HMRC over her tax affairs. That paves the way for a leadership challenge too. The Shadow Chancellor, Sir Mel Stride, says Keir Starmer appears to have lost complete control of his government.
5: Government has absolutely no plan, particularly on how to deal with the economy, and I don't see that changing going forward. And the second thing is that we've seen complete disarray amongst Labour backbenchers, and a party in Parliament that's incapable of taking the kind of tough decisions like getting on top of the welfare bill, getting people back to work, that are required if we're getting to a better place. What we can't get away from is we're in a period of absolute chaos.
4: And patients with an aggressive stomach cancer are to benefit from a new type of treatment. That's after the NHS spending watchdog approved the first immunotherapy for people with this form of cancer. That's the latest in Radio News Hub. I'm Tanita Sims.
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7: 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Sue Owen Bailey at Equifax UK has more.
8: 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Financial inclusion is more important than ever, and we're calling on the industry to help everyone live their financial best.
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4: Showers are becoming confined to northern facing coast this evening, with long dry periods and some clear spells inland. Windy in the far northeast with coastal gales, lows of 3 degrees Celsius.

0: The hits keep coming back right here at Boomerang Radio with ABBA and Money, Money, Money, If Only I Had Some. That would be good. We come back in just a moment. We have got Erasure and the Honey Bus there next.
1: Boomerang.
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On your way home, alongside news, headlines, and every half hour, the latest travel news. 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

0: Stephanie Mills and What She's Gonna Do With My Lovin'. And come back in just a moment. We've got the Beatles and Janet Kay's next.
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0: just fab. Jennifer Hudson and Spotlight, and that's it from me. Back again tomorrow with you for the Friday edition of the afternoon show here at Boomerang Radio. But stand by, my mate Pete T's in the wings waiting to go on the highway home. And I'll see you again tomorrow at 1.
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6: A police chief has spoken of his confidence that new facial recognition technology to be used for the first time in Peterborough will help bring more criminals to justice. Assistant Chief Constable John Massey said the new cutting-edge system would help speed up the process of identifying people who need to be brought to justice. His comments come after it was revealed that police are to deploy state-of-the-art facial recognition technology for the first time in Peterborough from this Saturday, the 16th of May. Firefighters were called to a huge fire at the former Parkway Middle School in Haverhill at around 8:20 on Tuesday evening. 10 fire crews were called to the blaze, as well as 12 fire engines. Large plumes of smoke could be seen nearby as crews tackled the fire throughout the night. A fire spokesperson said a cordon is still in place while investigations continue, and UKPN are also on site carrying out power isolation work to ensure the area remains safe. The Samuel Pepys School in St Neots has unveiled a new sensory walk and garden. The project, initiated in October 2024 and completed in April 2026, was funded by a £30,000 grant from the National Highways A428 Black Cat to Gibbet Social Value Fund. The Rotary Club of St Neots first discussed the idea with the school's head in late 2023. The school is now looking forward to welcoming children and families into the new space, which aims to enrich the lives of both pupils and the local community. And thieves have stolen thousands of pounds worth of high-tech tracking systems from farm vehicles and machinery in a spate of raids near Peterborough. Police say that a number of farms along the A47 between Thorney and Guyhern were targeted by thieves during the night of May the 11th and the early hours of May the 12th. The raiders made off with GPS guidance systems that they had stolen from agricultural vehicles and machinery. Now police have issued an appeal for information and video footage following the thefts of GPS equipment from farms. Anyone with information should call 101.
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6: Showers should ease across Peterborough and Cambridgeshire through the first part of tonight. It'll be mainly dry through the early hours with lows of 5. Another day of sunshine and showers for Friday with highs of 13 degrees. And that's the latest from the Boomerang Radio Newsroom. I'm Tom Green.
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Q2 there, and where the streets have no name. Spinrang Radio, you're on the highway home with me, Pete. Thanks to Des, great show as always. In this part of the show, we'll be looking at the bits and pieces competitions. Chris will be popping into the studio to tell us all about that. Pete TT Time Tune, interesting one today. Interesting things that's happening in our area as well. And a quick rundown of the staff today is Tom, News and Weather. We've got Sean on Travel, Harold just being Harold, Frankie on Sports, and Dave, well, he's doing Showbiz. Andy Williams is on next, and music to watch girls go by. The boys.

0: That's the Bluebells for you there, and that is Young at Heart here on Boomerang Radio, where the hits just keep coming back. Well, I think we'll just give Sean a few minutes to get across to his desk, because it's the first time that we've been to him for a little while. Yes, I think he's there.
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0: Sean, the stage is yours. What's happening out on the roads right now?
2: Usual delays into Peterborough for the A47. It's busy inbound too for the A15 for Tambridge and Rivergate. A47, Wisbeach Bypass. Usual slow moving traffic on the approach for the Elm Hall roundabout. It's also slow for Elm High Road. Usual delays into Cambridge. It's looking pretty slow for Gonville Place. Also busy too heading in towards the centre of Huntingdon for the A141. Not so many issues for the A1M, and a check onto public transport. No issues to report. And that's the latest on Cambridge's roads for Boomerang Radio. I'm Sean Moore.
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one of those big songs from a few years back. I like it. It's called Louie Louie Kingsman there. Okay, it's Boomerang Radio. It's the Highway Home with me, Pete. He just had ADT, our promotional manager, on. Yeah, he goes around telling everybody about Boomerang Radio. And he's been on holiday and he's back again. So that's why I didn't mention you, AD. Didn't really realise you were going to be back. Krista Berg here. I love this song. This is a really good one. It's called Don't Pay the

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1: A few questions that I need to know. How you could ever hurt me so. I need to know what I've done wrong.

0: Seems nice, really. That's all Saints and Never Ever here on Boomerang Radio, where the hits just keep on coming. Drivers could find themselves being pulled over in the coming weeks as police start trialling a brand new roadside testing equipment across two parts of the UK. It's the world's first roadside nitrous oxide breathalyzer and is now being put through its paces in those trial areas. And if motorists are caught driving under the influence of substances, the penalties are very serious. Talking of roads, let's head out towards Sean.
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2: Slow moving, heading into Cambridge. Trumpington Road on the High Street have the usual delays. It's also looking pretty slow too for Gonville Place. A47 Wisbeach Bypass, usual slow moving traffic on the approach for the Elmhall roundabout. Delays for Peterborough, the Nene Parkway southbound as queues towards the Fletton Parkway for the Hampton roundabout. Also slow inbound for the A15, delays for Townbridge and for Rivergate. Elsewhere, usual busy traffic for the A1M. A141 looking fairly busy into Huntingdon and a check on public transport. No issues to report. And that's the latest on Cambridge's Road.
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I'm there. Now, good morning. Just add this in. This is really nice. Good morning. Hope you're doing well. A quick shout out for anyone in and around Peterborough who might be able to spare a little time this autumn. The Royal British Legion is looking for volunteers for this year's Poppy Appeal across Peterborough area, helping with collections, supporting events, and keeping that vital work going. If you can help or just want to find out a little bit more, you can get in touch with Lucy Williams. That's the Poppy Appeal Manager for CAMHS and Hunts. Her email is lwilliams@britishlegion.co.uk. Arrhythmics next to take us through the evening.

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1: 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Thing. I want to get into it, man, you know. Like a sex machine, man. Moving, doing it, you know. Can I count it off?
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0: That's a nice record to get us through the evening. That, of course, is All For One, and I swear. Right, still to come in the show, we have got the third attempt at getting the bits and pieces right today, and we've got Chris coming into the studio to explain that. The PTT Time tune, it's a good one today, so watch out for that. And then some interesting things that's happening out and about in our area. But before we do that, let's just do this.
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0: Sean, what's happening on the Boomerang roads at the moment?
2: Slow moving, heading into Cambridge. Trumpington Road on the High Street have the usual delays. It's also looking pretty slow too for Gonville Place. A47 Wisbeach Bypass, usual slow moving traffic on the approach for the Elmhall roundabout. Delays for Peterborough, the Neen Parkway southbound as queues towards the Flepton Parkway for the Hampton roundabout. Also slow inbound for the A15, delays for Townbridge and for Rivergate. Elsewhere, usual busy traffic for the A1M. A141 looking fairly busy into Huntingdon, and a check on public transport. No issues to report. And that's the latest on Cambridge's roads for Boomerang Radio. I'm Sean Moore.
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5: A police chief has spoken of his confidence that new facial recognition technology to be used for the first time in Peterborough will help bring more criminals to justice. Assistant Chief Constable John Massey said the new cutting-edge system would help speed up the process of identifying people who need to be brought to justice. His comments come after it was revealed that police are to deploy state-of-the-art facial recognition technology for the first time in Peterborough from this Saturday, the 16th of May. Firefighters were called to a huge fire at the former Parkway Middle School in Haverhill at around 8:20 on Tuesday evening. 10 fire crews were called to the blaze, as well as 12 fire engines. Large plumes of smoke could be seen nearby as crews tackled the fire throughout the night. A fire spokesperson said a cordon is still in place while investigations continue, and UKPN are also on site carrying out power isolation work to ensure the area remains safe. The Samuel Pepys School in St Neots has unveiled a new sensory walk and garden. The project, initiated in October 2024 and completed in April 2026, was funded by a £30,000 grant from the National Highways A428 Black Cat to Gibbet Social Value Fund. The Rotary Club of St Neots first discussed the idea with the school's head in late 2023. The school is now looking forward to welcoming children and families into the new space, which aims to enrich the lives of both pupils and the local community. And thieves have stolen thousands of pounds worth of high-tech tracking systems from farm vehicles and machinery in a spate of raids near Peterborough. Police say that a number of farms along the A47 between Thorney and Guyhern were targeted by thieves during the night of May the 11th and the early hours of May the 12th. The raiders made off with GPS guidance systems that they had stolen from agricultural vehicles and machinery. Now police have issued an appeal for information and video footage following the thefts of GPS equipment from farms. Anyone with information should call 101.
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5: Showers, shooties across Peterborough and Cambridgeshire through the first part of tonight. It'll be mainly dry through the early hours with lows of 5. Another day of sunshine and showers for Friday with highs of 13 degrees. And that's the latest from the Boomerang Radio Newsroom. I'm Tom Green.
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Big sound there from the Fat Larry's band, yeah, and that was Zoom. Still one of those tunes that just puts a bit of a smile on the evening. Now, Chris is on the way with the third attempt at winning some money out of them songs, and he'll be along in a few moments' time. But before we do that, let's just try this one out. The next one comes in and leans into the bright 60s sparkle, chiming guitars, tight harmonies, and a chorus you'll recognise in seconds.

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2: Yep, we've teamed up with Apple Home Improvements to put money in the music. You know the drill by now. There are three chances a day to win, Monday to Friday, 7.15, 12.15 and 5.15 on Bits and Pieces. All you need to do is identify the title and artist of the five songs from five different decades in just 5 seconds. 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
2: But do you know the songs in question? We already had one last week. Dean in Stanground gave us Gina G and the 90s song, Ooh Ah Just a Little Bit. 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But last Friday, Kev White gave us the Kinks from the 60s and dedicated follower of fashion. So now we have two of the five. Make a note of those. The Kinks, dedicated follower of fashion from the 60s. Gina G, Ooh Ah Just a Little Bit, from the 90s. Who else is inside this short clip? We're listening for the 70s, 80s and early 2000s.
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2: 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Who else is in there? We need the 70s. We need the 80s. We need the early 2000s. And it could be you walking away with that 50 quid. 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

0: Love that song from the 70s, The Four Seasons there and the Night. Despite the fact that Four Seasons were huge in the US, The Night barely made a ripple on their charts when it first came out back in 1972. What a shame that was.
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0: What's happening out on the roads there, Sean?
2: A47 Wisbeach Bypass has queues on the approach for the Armhall roundabout. Usual delays too heading into Peterborough for the A15 inbound. It's busy also for the Lean Parkway with delays at Fletton Parkway for the Hampton roundabout. A47 has delays coming from Forney eastbound just before the A141. Delays into Cambridge for Trumpington Road and the High Street. Also slow moving for Gonville Place. Not seeing any problems for the A1M. Generally busy but moving heading into the centre of Huntingdon and a check on to public transport. No issues to report. And that's the latest on Cambridge's roads for Boomerang Radio. I'm Sean Moore.
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0: kind of knew it'd get busy round about right now. That's what I am here on Boomerang Radio, where the hits just keep coming back. We head towards the PTT time tune, but we've got a few things to take care of just before that. Tom's taking us to the local news and weather, and then we head towards Frankie with the sports.
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2: A police chief has spoken of his confidence that new facial recognition technology to be used for the first time in Peterborough will help bring more criminals to justice. Assistant Chief Constable John Massey said the new cutting-edge system would help speed up the process of identifying people who need to be brought to justice. His comments come after it was revealed that police are to deploy state-of-the-art facial recognition technology for the first time in Peterborough from this Saturday, the 16th of May. Firefighters were called to a huge fire at the former Parkway Middle School in Haverhill at around 8:20 on Tuesday evening. 10 fire crews were called to the blaze, as well as 12 fire engines. Large plumes of smoke could be seen nearby as crews tackled the fire throughout the night. A fire spokesperson said a cordon is still in place while investigations continue, and UKPN are also on site carrying out power isolation work to ensure the area remains safe. The Samuel Pepys School in St Neots has unveiled a new sensory walk and garden. The project, initiated in October 2024 and completed in April 2026, was funded by a £30,000 grant from the National Highways A428 Black Cat to Gibbet Social Value Fund. The Rotary Club of St Neots first discussed the idea with the school's head in late 2023. The school is now looking forward to welcoming children and families into the new space, which aims to enrich the lives of both pupils and the local community. And thieves have stolen thousands of pounds worth of high-tech tracking systems from farm vehicles and machinery in a spate of raids near Peterborough. Police say that a number of farms along the A47 between Thorney and Guyhern were targeted by thieves during the night of May the 11th and the early hours of May the 12th. The raiders made off with GPS guidance systems that they had stolen from agricultural vehicles and machinery. Now police have issued an appeal for information and video footage following the thefts of GPS equipment from farms. Anyone with information should call 101.
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2: Showers should ease across Peterborough and Cambridgeshire through the first part of tonight. It'll be mainly dry through the early hours with lows of 5. Another day of sunshine and showers for Friday with highs of 13 degrees. And that's the latest from the Boomerang Radio Newsroom. I'm Tom Green.
0: Thank you there, Tom. Well, we now head towards the sports desk with Frankie.
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4: Arne Slot has played down talk of him being replaced as Liverpool manager this summer. The Dutchman says he's confident he'll be at Anfield despite being under pressure during the current campaign.
5: I have every reason to believe I'm the Liverpool manager next season. First of all, I'm contracted to this club. And second of all, from all the talks we are having, my take on it.
4: Arsenal manager Mikel Arteta believes Jurrien Timber could return to action for the Champions League final at the end of May. The defender has been out for the past 2 months with a groin problem. Ahead of the FA Cup final, Chelsea interim coach Callum McFarlane has refused to comment on speculation linking Xabi Alonso with the permanent job at Stamford Bridge. The Spaniard was sacked by Real Madrid in January. Stockport await the winners of tonight's League One playoff final second leg between Bradford City and Bolton. The Lancashire side are 1-0 up from the first game. And golf's second major tournament of the year, the US PGA Championship is underway. Rory McIlroy is looking for back-to-back majors after victory at the Masters.
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One of those disco tracks from when I first started in this business many years ago, that's Leslie Gore. Interesting about that, she's all on about her party. On the B-side, the Peter T. Tea Time tune tonight, we're going to be playing the B-side of that.

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0: out there, and that's Billy Ray Cyrus, and that one's heads out to, and I give a little nod to all the guys down there at the Spanglers Country Club at the Parkway Club. Always a great bunch down there. And also, if you like that kind of music, join me on a Sunday from 4 o'clock till 6, where we turn Boomerang Radio into Boomerang Country. Right then, let's take a breath, reset, and see what's happening out on the local roads this afternoon.
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2: A47 Wids Beach Bypass has queues on the approach for the Armhole roundabout. Usual delays too heading into Peterborough for the A15 inbound. It's busy also for the Nene Parkway with delays at Fletton Parkway for the Hampton roundabout. A47 has delays coming from Forney eastbound just before the A141. Delays into Cambridge for Trumpington Road and the High Street. Also slow moving for Gonville Place. Not seeing any problems for the A1M. Generally busy but moving heading into the centre of Huntingdon and a check on to public transport. No issues to report. And that's the latest on Cambridge's roads for Boomerang Radio. I'm Sean Moore.
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That's the Mind Benders for you there, and a groovy kind of love set in the 60s. And I was working on another radio station a few months back, and a friend asked me to cover the 70s show, which is kind of easy to do for me. But he said, I've scripted it all. I helped you out, Pete. It's everything's been done. The only trouble is when I looked down at the script, it was all set for the 60s. And I didn't really have the heart to say to him that he'd got it wrong. So I kind of mixed it up myself, to be honest with you. Here's Supertramp and Give a Little Bit on Boomerang Radio, where the hits just keep coming back.

try and give a little bit. Tomorrow on the show, what I will be doing, as it's the weekend, I will be going through everything that's on at the Cambridge Corn Exchange, the Crescent in Peterborough, the Cambridge Junction, the New Theatre, and the Key Theatre, of course, and also the Cathedral. So watch out for that. That's tomorrow. But the one that I do want to pick out on is tomorrow night, The Legend of Barry White, Let the Music Play. You just don't get that opportunity, so don't miss that. That's the Crescent tomorrow, The Legend of Barry White, and it's got some good reviews as well. As we drift into the evening, this is Cool and the Gang, yeah, and Joanna on Boomerang Radio, the highway home with me, Pete, and so great to have you along tonight.

0: I truly and madly, deeply savage garden. Well, that says it all, doesn't it, really?
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2: A47 Wids Beach Bypass has queues on the approach for the Armhole roundabout. Usual delays too heading into Peterborough for the A15 inbound. It's busy also for the Neen Parkway with delays at Fletton Parkway for the Hampton roundabout. A47 has delays coming from Forney eastbound just before the A141. Delays into Cambridge for Trumpington Road and the High Street. Also slow moving for Gonville Place. Not seeing problems for the A1M. Generally busy but moving heading into the centre of Huntingdon and a check on to public transport. No issues to report. And that's the latest on Cambridge's roads for Boomerang Radio. I'm Sean Moore.
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8: A police chief has spoken of his confidence that new facial recognition technology to be used for the first time in Peterborough will help bring more criminals to justice. Assistant Chief Constable John Massey said the new cutting-edge system would help speed up the process of identifying people who need to be brought to justice. His comments come after it was revealed that police are to deploy state-of-the-art facial recognition technology for the first time in Peterborough from this Saturday, the 16th of May. Firefighters were called to a huge fire at the former Parkway Middle School in Haverhill at around 8:20 on Tuesday evening. 10 fire crews were called to the blaze, as well as 12 fire engines. Large plumes of smoke could be seen nearby as crews tackled the fire throughout the night. A fire spokesperson said a cordon is still in place while investigations continue, and UKPN are also on site carrying out power isolation work to ensure the area remains safe. The Samuel Pepys School in St Neots has unveiled a new sensory walk and garden. The project, initiated in October 2024 and completed in April 2026, was funded by a £30,000 grant from the National Highways A428 Black Cat to Gibbet Social Value Fund. The Rotary Club of St Neots first discussed the idea with the school's head in late 2023. The school is now looking forward to welcoming children and families into the new space, which aims to enrich the lives of both pupils and the local community. And thieves have stolen thousands of pounds worth of high-tech tracking systems from farm vehicles and machinery in a spate of raids near Peterborough. Police say that a number of farms along the A47 between Thorney and Guyhern were targeted by thieves during the night of May the 11th and the early hours of May the 12th. The raiders made off with GPS guidance systems that they had stolen from agricultural vehicles and machinery. Now police have issued an appeal for information and video footage following the thefts of GPS equipment from farms. Anyone with information should call 101.
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8: Showers should ease across Peterborough and Cambridgeshire through the first part of tonight. It'll be mainly dry through the early hours with lows of 5. Another day of sunshine and showers for Friday with highs of 13 degrees. And that's the latest from the Boomerang Radio newsroom. I'm Tom Green. Boomerang
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Right, summertime song there. That's Donna Summer, and this time I know it's for real. Lou Christie, yeah, we're back to that 60s again, and I'm gonna make you mine on Boomerang Radio.

0: Stevie Wonder, Superstition on Boomerang Radio, the highway home with me, Pete T. Nice to see this, a big event in the Cathedral Square in Peterborough on May 30th, 12 till 5, Eid in the Square. And hats off to these guys, because it's bringing the square back to life, which is something I'm really very, very keen on. Now, there's kids' activities, there's live entertainment, there's the stalls as well, all welcome, and it's free entry as well. Meanwhile,
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2: A47 Wisbeach Bypass has queues on the approach for the Armhole roundabout. Usual delays too heading into Peterborough for the A15 inbound. It's busy also for the Nene Parkway, with delays at Fletton Parkway for the Hampton roundabout. A47 has delays coming from Forney eastbound just before the A141. Delays into Cambridge for Trumpington Road and the High Street. Also slow moving for Gonville Place. Not seeing any problems for the A1M. Generally busy but moving heading into the centre of Huntingdon, and a check on to public transport. No issues to report. And that's the latest on Cambridge's roads for Boomerang Radio. I'm Sean Moore.
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1: A police chief has spoken of his confidence that new facial recognition technology to be used for the first time in Peterborough will help bring more criminals to justice. Assistant Chief Constable John Massey said the new cutting-edge system would help speed up the process of identifying people who need to be brought to justice. His comments come after it was revealed that police are to deploy state-of-the-art facial recognition technology for the first time in Peterborough from this Saturday, the 16th of May. Firefighters were called to a huge fire at the former Parkway Middle School in Haverhill at around 8:20 on Tuesday evening. 10 fire crews were called to the blaze, as well as 12 fire engines. Large plumes of smoke could be seen nearby as crews tackled the fire throughout the night. A fire spokesperson said a cordon is still in place while investigations continue, and UKPN are also on site carrying out power isolation work to ensure the area remains safe. The Samuel Pepys School in St Neots has unveiled a new sensory walk and garden. The project, initiated in October 2024 and completed in April 2026, was funded by a £30,000 grant from the National Highways A428 Black Cat to Gibbet Social Value Fund. The Rotary Club of St Neots first discussed the idea with the school's head in late 2023. The school is now looking forward to welcoming children and families into the new space, which aims to enrich the lives of both pupils and the local community. And thieves have stolen thousands of pounds worth of high-tech tracking systems from farm vehicles and machinery in a spate of raids near Peterborough. Police say that a number of farms along the A47 between Thorney and Guyhern were targeted by thieves during the night of May the 11th and the early hours of May the 12th. The raiders made off with GPS guidance systems that they had stolen from agricultural vehicles and machinery. Now police have issued an appeal for information and video footage following the thefts of GPS equipment from farms. Anyone with information should call 101.
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1: Showers should ease across Peterborough and Cambridgeshire through the first part of tonight. It'll be mainly dry through the early hours with lows of 5. Another day of sunshine and showers for Friday with highs of 13 degrees. And that's the latest from the Boomerang Radio Newsroom. I'm Tom Green.
3: Thank you there, Tom. Those temperatures rising nicely at the moment, so let's head across now to Dave, who's got the entertainment news.
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4: It's the second Eurovision semi-final tonight, with more acts competing for a place in Saturday's grand final. While the UK already has a guaranteed spot, fans will be watching closely to see who joins the lineup and which surprise favourites emerge. A new mural has been created near the late Eric Morecambe's birthplace to mark 100 years since he was born. The comedian was born in Morecambe, Lancashire, and a series of events are being held in the town to celebrate what would have been his 100th birthday. Patsy Kensit will return to Emmerdale after two decades to reprise her role as Sadie King. The actress played the villainous character on the soap for a two-year stint between 2004 and 2006. And global superstars Madonna and Shakira and South Korean boy band BTS will headline the first World Cup final halftime show. Coldplay frontman Chris Martin is the curator of the landmark performance. The final is scheduled to take place on Sunday, July 19th at the MetLife Stadium in New Jersey.
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3: Well, it's Harold's big moment indeed. Yes, he's going to be playing the 12-inch vinyl single live from the studio. Seven Wonders, Fleetwood Mac next.

0: 12-inch single played live from the studio, Seven Wonders. What a great, great track.
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0: Sean, you got to follow that one. What's happening out on the local roads?
2: A47 Wisbeach Bypass has queues on the approach for the Elmhall roundabout. Usual delays too heading into Peterborough for the A15 inbound. It's busy also for the Nene Parkway with delays at Fletton Parkway for the Hampton roundabout. A47 has delays coming from Forney eastbound just before the A141. Delays into Cambridge for Trumpington Road and the High Street. Also slow moving for Gonville Place. Not seeing any problems for the A1M, generally busy but moving, heading into the centre of Huntingdon and a check on to public transport. No issues to report. And that's the latest on Cambridge's roads for Boomerang Radio. I'm Sean Moore.
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3: This is the sound of a child being hit by a car at 40 miles an hour. 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
4: If you hit me at 40 miles an hour, there's around an 80% chance I'll die. 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
7: Where the hell are you?

That's Jonathan there. I always thought that would be a great guy. Well, that would be a great guy to have a conversation with. I don't know why. It's just one of those things. Jonathan there with Mellow Yellow, all laid back, warm and drifting along kind of nicely. Now, the next one's coming up, but it doesn't drift anywhere. It arrives like a boot on the floor, big, bold and built for everyone in the car to join in, whether they're meant to or not. Let's see what happens.

Well, the big question is, of course, Queen and We Will Rock You on... and did anybody sing? That's what I want to know. Joan Armour Trading, she's dropped the pilot. How she gets home, I don't know. This is Brimrang Radio with me, Pete T, on the highway home. And we're nearly there.

0: Blur there and Country House. Well, that's about it for me for this evening. I'll leave you with Gavin, who's on just after the top of the hour. And as always, thanks for being there and thanks for listening. And I think we'd better do this.
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0: 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What's happening out there on the roads?
2: A47 Wisbeach Bypass has queues on the approach for the Armhole roundabout. Usual delays too heading into Peterborough for the A15 inbound. It's busy also for the Neen Parkway with delays at Fletton Parkway for the Hampton roundabout. A47 has delays coming from Forney eastbound just before the A141. Delays into Cambridge for Trumpington Road and the High Street. Also slow moving for Gonville Place. Not seeing any problems for the A1M, generally busy but moving, heading into the centre of Huntingdon and a check on to public transport. No issues to report. And that's the latest on Cambridge's roads for Boomerang Radio. I'm Sean Moore.
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7: Andy Burnham has confirmed he intends to stand in a by-election in a bid to return to Westminster. In what's being seen as a clear sign he plans to run for the leadership, the Manchester Mayor will run for the seat of Makerfield in the North West. Its current MP, Josh Simons, has announced he will step down in order to make way for Mr Burnham. Scottish Labour MP Brian Leishman thinks he's the best man for the job.
8: His record in Greater Manchester speaks for itself. I also think that he is probably the most skillful communicator in the Labour Party at the moment, at whatever level, and he is the best person that I think that can take the growing fight and danger that Reform pose.
7: Speaking of which, Reform UK leader Nigel Farage says he's looking forward to the contest and will throw everything at it. Earlier, another leadership hopeful, Wes Streeting, quit as Health Secretary, saying he'd lost confidence in the Prime Minister. And a third leadership challenger, Angela Rayner, has been cleared by the HMRC over her tax affairs, leaving her in a position to run. That's the latest from Radio News Hub. I'm David Hall.
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7: Any showers this evening will become confined to north-facing coasts. There'll be long dry periods and some clear spells inland. Turning chilly overnight though, with a low of 3 degrees Celsius.

Detroit Emeralds, Feel the Need in Me, number 4 in February 1973. How are you doing? It's Gavin on the Evening Show until 9. This is the 70s at 7, and this is the Eagles.

0: final song on the 70s at 7 tonight, Simon and Garfunkel and Bridge Over Troubled Water. We'll do the 70s at 7 again on the show Monday. Hi to Serena in Hampton. We've got Yazoo for you next on Boomerang Radio.
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0: Take That and Patience on Boomerang Radio. It's Gavin on the evening show until 9. 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

Fascinations on Boomerang Radio. It's Gavin on the evening show. Hope you've had a good day and getting ready for the weekend. Lots of stuff coming up in the area to tell you about a bit later on. 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

0: Also, we've got the 80s at 8 coming up next, the Culture Club on the way, and also a very, very good song by The Whispers. It's coming up.
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4: Andy Burnham is to try and run for Parliament. Labour MP Josh Simons has announced he will stand down and trigger a by-election in his Makerfield constituency. The Manchester Mayor has already confirmed he intends to run, and sources in Downing Street have told Labour MPs they won't attempt to block him. Scottish Labour leader Anna Sawar says they need to get on with governing.
5: I'm not interested in the personalities, I'm interested in the outcomes, because what's really important here is that we have a Labour government that has the trust of people across the country and is delivering for people right across the UK.
4: If Andy Burnham wins a by-election, it would allow him to challenge Sir Keir Starmer. And in another dramatic day in Westminster, the Health Secretary Wes Streeting resigned, saying he'd lost confidence in the Prime Minister, but he fell short of announcing his intention to run for the leadership. Meanwhile, another hopeful, Angela Rayner, revealed today that she's been cleared by HMRC over her tax affairs, leaving her in a position to run as well. That's the latest from Radio News Hub. I'm David Hall.
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4: Any showers this evening will become confined to north-facing coasts. There'll be long dry periods and some clear spells inland. Turning chilly overnight though, with a low of 3 degrees Celsius.

How you doing? It's Gavin on the evening show until 9, then you get Lazy B. This is the 80s at 8. Natalie Cole and Pink Cadillac, big hit for her. Number 5 in March 1988. And are you ready to pump up the jam?

0: final song of the 80s at 8 tonight. The Whispers and the Beat Goes On, and the 80s at 8 returns on Monday. PT's back on the highway home tomorrow from 4 o'clock in the afternoon. The very best music to get you home across Cambridgeshire. 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Plus, you can play bits and pieces at 5:15 and choose the song on the PT Tea Time tune at 5:30. 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

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Tell your Alexa to enable Boomerang Radio to listen live that way. This Saturday, comedy with Judy Love at the Cambridge Corn Exchange, a very, very funny woman. You might have seen her on some panel shows like 8 out of 10 Cats Do Countdown. Also, I think she's been on Loose Women as well. She's very funny. She's at the Cambridge Corn Exchange this Saturday. Also on Saturday, the City of Cambridge Symphony Orchestra charity concert at West Road Concert Hall as well. Any events you've got, let us know.

0: Lionel Ross. I'm coming out. This is Gavin on the Evening Show. 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It was a great day. 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

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Mick in Werrington, hello to you. He wants to say hi to his lovely partner, Linda. And this is for you, Tracy Chapman on Boomerang Radio.

0: thank you very much for listening to the evening show this week. I'm back on Monday from 7, and the late show is coming up next on Boomerang Radio. Have a great weekend, and I shall chat to you next week.
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7: Andy Burnham has confirmed he intends to stand in a by-election in a bid to return to Westminster. In what's being seen as a clear sign he plans to run for the Labour leadership, the Manchester Mayor will run for the seat of Makerfield in the North West. Its current MP, Josh Simons, has announced he will step down in order to make way for Mr Burnham. Scottish Labour MP Brian Leishman thinks he's the best man for the job.
8: His record in Greater Manchester speaks for itself. I also think that he is probably the most skillful communicator in the Labour Party at the moment, at whatever level, and he is the best person that I think that can take the growing fight and danger that reform pose.
7: Another leadership hopeful, Wes Streeting, has quit as Health Secretary, and Angela Rayne has been cleared by the HMRC over her tax affairs, leaving her in a position to run as well. Elsewhere, the economy unexpectedly grew in March. It was up 0.6%. Police say they've identified the three women who died in the sea off Brighton, and the King has visited the victims of the Golders Green stabbings. That's the latest from Radio News Hub. I'm David Hall.
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7: A drier and brighter morning for many, with spells of sunshine. A few showers possible though. Temperatures will remain below average, with a high of 14 degrees Celsius.

0: Another up and down day weather-wise across the region, but I'm here to end your day, chill you out, a couple of interesting facts and some friendly banter as well.
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Do you mind if we just recap the music what I played since the start of the show? Elton John, your song, The Bee Gees, How Deep Is Your Love. We also played Chicago and 10cc. Joe and I are trading. A weird name for a fella. He's on the way in just a second with Love and Affection. But first, our survey said for tonight. A recent survey has revealed the average person does this around 16 times a day. Okay, think about that for a second. The average person does this around 16 times a day. I'll give you the answer before the end of the show.

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Next hour, we're talking Eurovision. Are you a Eurovision buff? Maybe you're into it. Some of my friends, actually, are having a Eurovision party at the weekend. I was going to attend, but I'm not sure quite if it's my thing. Does that make me a bad person? I don't think it does it?

0: Do you mind if we talk about relationships just for a moment? Well, we'd love to chat over a cup of tea, and the topics for discussion are usually relationships, old times and the weather. It's true though, isn't it? That's from a tea census that was made today, and apparently the secret to happy marriage is getting drunk together. Researchers say women are four times more likely to be happy if they've had a weekly drink with their partner, and couples who share a bottle of wine report being more satisfied than those who don't. The idea is it gives people proper time together, lowers the stress, and makes them feel more connected.
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5: Andy Burnham is to try and run for Parliament. Labour MP Josh Simons has announced he will stand down and trigger a by-election in his Makerfield constituency. The Manchester Mayor's confirmed he intends to run, and it's understood the PM won't attempt to block him. Scottish Labour leader Anna Sawar says they need to get on with governing.
6: I'm not interested in the personalities, I'm interested in the outcomes, because what's really important here is that we have a Labour government that has the trust of people across the country and is delivering for people right across the UK.
5: If Andy Burnham wins a by-election, it would allow him to challenge Sir Keir Starmer. He would join other hopefuls, Wes Streeting, who's resigned as Health Secretary, and potentially Angela Rayner, who says she's been cleared over her tax affairs. Nigel Farage says the £5 million he received from a billionaire Reform UK donor was given to him on a completely unconditional basis. The King's been on a walkabout in Golders Green and met the Jewish victims of the recent anti-Semitic attack, and Madonna will headline the halftime show at the World Cup. That's the latest from Radio News Hub. I'm David Hall.
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5: A drier and brighter morning for many, with spells of sunshine. A few showers possible though. Temperatures will remain below average with a high of 14 degrees Celsius.

Have you got a man bag? Now, I'm smiling as I say this because I've recently purchased one. We'll talk more about that in a second as well. Tunes on the way from Gladys Knight and her Pips and Earth, Wind and Fire.

0: Apparently, 4 in 10 men, that's 38%, now use a handbag or a man bag. The popularity has doubled in the past few years. Man bags are typically worth... How much? Typically worth £260. Mine was not even £20. With a third carrying expensive items in there, such as mobiles and laptops, as well as portable games, consoles and other items. In that man bag include magazines and books and house keys and hair products. I have bought one. It was very cheap. It's not like a bum bag that goes in front. You put it over your shoulder and over your neck and down. It looks like a gun holster, which is a little bit worrying. We buy gold
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Are you looking for somewhere to go tomorrow night, Friday the 15th? Well, from 7pm until late, there's free entry at the Motown and Soul Night at the Bluebell Inn, Werrington, Peterborough. 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

watch the children play. 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They seem to know my name. We laugh, tell a few jokes, but it still doesn't ease my pain. 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

0: Now, I've got to mention this. This gets mentioned a lot. You know, everyone says the Northern Lights are, you know, in the sky tonight. And I don't know, it never used to happen before. Wasn't it once every few years? And now it seems to be once every few weeks or every few months. It must be a big night because hopefully the sky tonight will put on a better show than anything on the TV. There's a chance the Northern Lights could be visible across the UK again tonight thanks to a massive solar flare the sun fired off a couple of days ago. Oh, that's how it works. It was so strong it caused radio blackouts in some places, and scientists said it blasted billions of tons of solar plasma straight towards the Earth. The flare came from a sunspot region that's now facing us, and the Met Office reckons a glancing hit could boost the aurora just enough for people in the north to catch it if the clouds behave. And it's always too cloudy, isn't it? You go out there with your glass of wine in the cold waiting and nothing.
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The Commodores and Lionel Richie, Three Times a Lady. You heard Elton John as well. On the way, the Bee Gees and Meatloaf. We're talking about weather not very long ago. It's always going to be warm, might be warm, could be. It's been a mixed old bag today, hasn't it? But let me just tell you news. Forecasts are saying Britain could hit 40 degrees again this year. It's all linked with what they're calling a super El Nino building over the Pacific. I'll go into more details. Basically, loads of heat gets pushed up out of the ocean into the atmosphere, and that can crank up temperatures right across the world. The Met Office reckons there's a 40% chance this summer could match that record-breaking heat wave. Do you remember in 2022 when we hit 40 for the first time? So we'll just have to see. But interesting that it might be a really, really long, hot summer.

0: Now, let me ask you a quick question before the news at the top of the hour. Have you got a favourite book? Are you into your books? Because I'm not. I have got a Kindle, and I do like to use it every now and again. But I want to get into more books. So we'll talk favourite books and stuff like that in the next hour.
1: 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Let me out! Over here! Let me out! 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
6: Andy Burnham has confirmed he intends to stand in a by-election in a bid to return to Westminster. In what's being seen as a clear sign he plans to run for the Labour leadership, the Manchester Mayor will run for the seat of Makerfield in the North West. Its current MP, Josh Simons, has announced he will step down in order to make way for Mr Burnham. Scottish Labour MP Brian Leishman thinks he's the best man for the job.
7: His record in Greater Manchester speaks for itself. I also think that he is probably the most skillful communicator in the Labour Party at the moment, at whatever level, and he is the best person that I think that can take the growing fight and danger that reform pose.
6: Another leadership hopeful, Wes Streeting, has quit as Health Secretary, and Angela Rayner has been cleared by the HMRC over her tax affairs, leaving her in a position to run as well. Elsewhere, the economy unexpectedly grew in March. It was up 0.6%. Police say they've identified the three women who died in the sea off Brighton, and the King has visited the victims of the Golders Green stabbings. That's the latest from Radio News Hub. I'm David Hall.
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6: A drier and brighter morning for many, with spells of sunshine. A few showers possible though. Temperatures will remain below average, with a high of 14 degrees Celsius.

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On the way, Starship, Labby Siffre, and Phil Collins at Late Night Boomerang Radio. We're talking about books at the moment. Have you read 50 Shades of Grey? Is it your thing or not? But apparently, Travelodge say that 7,000 copies of the smutty book have been recovered from its rooms. And there's different ones, isn't there, as well? There's two other volumes in the trilogy, 50 Shades Freed and 50 Shades Darker. Now, I never find them in my rooms at the Travel Lodge, and I do stay there. Maybe they've got a secret library. Top 10 books left behind in a hotel room. 50 Shades, The Girl with the Dragon Tattoo. Do you recognise any of these? The Girl Who Played with Fire. 50 Shades Darker, we've heard of that one. The Mockingjay, no. The Help, Catching Fire. See, I'm not a book person, but I want to be. What about you?

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Have you ever thought, it'd be nice if that came back, or I'd like to do that, or if this happened, it would be good. You know, things you dream of. Now, a new survey crowned Gavin and Stacey as the best British comeback of all time. That's true, though, isn't it? Were you a Gavin and Stacey fan? I was. Beating Oasis and their massive 2025 reunion tour. The Christmas special of Gavin and Stacey pulled in over 19 million viewers, making it the most watched scripted show since records began in 2002. Oasis came in second, though, with around 2 million people turning up to see the Gallagher brothers finally sort things out after 15 years of not speaking. And this is a nice one. Ozzy Osbourne's final concert in Birmingham took third place. And somehow, even the return of the Caramac made the top five, along with Take That's reunion. I'd rather have a Caramac than watch Take That. I used to love that. Yeah. Here's some others from the top 10. Golden Grahams are in there. Oh, we love Golden Grahams. Turkey Twizzlers. Whisper Mint. What else? Big Brother returning to the screens. Never as good as the first time, though, is it?

0: I don't know if you remember earlier this week, I mentioned Bonnie Tyler was in hospital. She was seriously ill but stable. She was put into an induced coma to help her recover, but reports say she had a cardiac arrest when doctors tried to bring her around. Her spokesman says the medical team are still positive she'll make a full recovery, but the family have been really upset by some of the wild rumours flying around online, and are asking people to show a little bit of decency and respect while she's being looked after. It's one of those moments, isn't it, when you just hope that she gets the quiet and space she needs to get better.
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Our survey said earlier on this evening, the average person does this around 16 times a day. What is it? The average person does this around 16 times a day. Any ideas? Swears. Are you a curser? I am. I'm terrible. We'll leave it at that, shall we?

0: Berlin, Take My Breath Away. Before that, Brian Ferry and Roxy Music at Boomerang Radio. Tomorrow, Friday, is the day 135 of the year. There are 230 days left until the end of the year. Tomorrow is Bike to Work Day, Chocolate Chip Day, Work From Home Day, Endangered Species Day, Nylon Stocking Day, and TB Day. 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Famous birthdays for tomorrow. Mike Oldfield, do you remember him from Tubular Bells? Well, he's 73. Richard Blackwood, the British comedian, is 54. Alex Brooker, English journalist and presenter, 42. And the tennis legend, Andy Murray, he's only 39 tomorrow. If it's your birthday, have a good day from your friends at Boomerang. And from me, LB, ta-ra for now.
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3: Andy Burnham is to try and run for Parliament. Labour MP Josh Simons has announced he will stand down and trigger a by-election in his Makerfield constituency. The Manchester Mayor's confirmed he intends to run, and it's understood the PM won't attempt to block him. Scottish Labour leader Anna Sawa says they need to get on with governing.
4: I'm not interested in the personalities, I'm interested in the outcomes. Because what's really important here is that we have a Labour government that has the trust of people across the country and is delivering for people right across the UK.
3: If Andy Burnham wins a by-election, it would allow him to challenge Sir Keir Starmer. He would join other hopefuls, Wes Streeting, who's resigned as Health Secretary, and potentially Angela Rayner, who says she's been cleared over her tax affairs. Nigel Farage says the £5 million he received from a billionaire Reform UK donor was given to him on a completely unconditional basis. The King's been on a walkabout in Golders Green and met the Jewish victims of the recent anti-Semitic attack, and Madonna will headline the halftime show at the World Cup. That's the latest from Radio News Hub. I'm David Hall.
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3: A drier and brighter morning for many with spells of sunshine. A few showers possible though. Temperatures will remain below average with a high of 14 degrees Celsius.

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Well, you are.

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Here's something for you to sing along to from the 80s.

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4: Andy Burnham has confirmed he intends to stand in a by-election in a bid to return to Westminster. In what's being seen as a clear sign he plans to run for the Labour leadership, the Manchester Mayor will run for the seat of Makerfield in the North West. Its current MP, Josh Simons, has announced he will step down in order to make way for Mr Burnham. Scottish Labour MP Brian Leishman thinks he's the best man for the job.
5: His record in Greater Manchester speaks for itself. I also think that he is probably the most skillful communicator in the Labour Party at the moment, at whatever level, and he is the best person that I think that can take the growing fight and danger that reform pose.
4: Another leadership hopeful, Wes Streeting, has quit as Health Secretary, and Angela Rayne has been cleared by the HMRC over her tax affairs, leaving her in a position to run as well. Elsewhere, the economy unexpectedly grew in March. It was up 0.6%. Police say they've identified the three women who died in the sea off Brighton, and the King has visited the victims of the Golders Green stabbings. That's the latest from Radio News Hub. I'm David Hall.
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